0: I don't mind protecting her for anybody, but it's unfair that we're not in somehow compensated.
1: One of the most complete T-Rex skeletons ever unearthed has been sold for a record-breaking price in New York. Gus was sold for $71.8 million Australian dollars to a phone bidder at the Sotheby auction overnight. The skeleton was discovered on a ranch in South Dakota in 2021. The sale beats the previous record for a dinosaur fossil at auction. A stegosaurus called Apex was sold for just over $44 million in 2024. The auction's been the center of scientific debate about the selling of fossils to private collections. Academics and paleontologists fear auctions like this could price out museums and damage the study of future finds. The sport, and in the FIFA World Cup, Spain has secured a place in the grand final. The Spanish side beat tournament favourites France 2-0 at Dallas Stadium.
2: Toro, Olmo, Pedro Toro!
1: That's the SBS call there of Pedro Porro scoring Spain's second goal. The win means Spain will take on the winner of tomorrow's game between England and Argentina at the grand final. In rugby league, West Tigers star Jerome Luai will play for Parramatta next year ahead of his move to the Papua New Guinea Chiefs. The Tigers have given Luai permission to leave at the end of this season to create salary cap space, and he signed a one-year deal with the Eels. Parramatta football general manager Mark O'Neill has described Luai as one of the most successful players of his generation, saying he'll mentor and develop the next generation of Eels. And now moving to today's weather, Rabibi Broome, sunny and 31, Borley Perth, sunny and 24, Tardanya Adelaide, mostly sunny and 16, Vanar Melbourne, cloudy and 15, Nipaluna Hobart, cloudy and 14, Ngunnawal and Ngambri Country or Canberra, morning frost, sunny and 14, Gadigal Country, Sydney, a possible shower with 18, Mugajin, Brisbane, partly cloudy and 22, Gimoy, Cairns, mostly sunny and 27, Garamilla, Darwin, sunny and 32, in Bantwa, Alice Springs, sunny and 18, and for Wyburn, Thursday Island, a shower or two, windy and 28. And that's been the latest from NIRS News.
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It's almost 6 minutes past 8 o'clock now. Ready? Wednesday, July the 15th. Happy Hump Day, everybody. Let's take a look at the weather, shall we? It's almost 14 degrees out there at the moment, and it's going to get all the way up to 24 degrees today here in Bulloo. It'll be sunny. Enjoy it while it lasts. The winds will be east to nor-easterly, 15 to 20 kilometres per hour, tending north to nor-easterly, later on 15 to 25 kilometres per hour. The fire danger will be moderate, UV moderate as well. We'll get a minimum of 13 degrees tonight. And then the showers return, 22 degrees for Thursday, 20 degrees and showers for Friday, 18 and showers for Saturday, 17 and showers for Sunday, 18 and possible showers for Monday, and 19 and a shower or two for Tuesday. Don't forget the SMS line if you wish to participate this morning, 0476 797 601. Keep paying attention to what's going on out there. It's all happening over there in Crazyland. I don't know. No, I can't say that. Here's Briggs and Troy Kessler Daily Shadows.

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1: Yeah, it's about 15 minutes past 8 o'clock. I've got Grace from Main Roads Traffic online. Morning, Grace. What's happening out there?
2: Good morning, Mark. A breakdown has just cleared on the Kwinana Freeway southbound on Mount Henry Bridge, and the traffic does remain heavy on the approach. Some debris on Nirrabup Road. Eastbound at Wanneroo Road in Nirrabup has glass in the left lane. There are no delays. Please just drive with caution. And a crash on Reid Highway eastbound at Malaga Drive in Malaga. The left lane is blocked at the moment and towing services are on site. The traffic is busy on the approach. Please drive safely. That's the latest from Main Road.
1: Thank you, Grace. Okay, you guys, let's have a look at the SMS line. 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
1: Yes, it certainly are. It's almost 25 minutes past 8 o'clock now on Noongar Radio. News will be coming up shortly. Here's Mondo Rock Chemistry.

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4: Hey guys, Alana Kennedy here from the Matildas for RAD. Being part of any team means that each person tries their hardest to make sure they're the winners and not rely on other players while they slack off. Being the designated driver is much the same. It's about being a team player and staying off the drink that night so that you can get your teammates home safely. Here's how it works. One weekend, you're the designated driver. Then the following weekend, one of your mates is, and so on. Will you be the designated driver tonight?
5: This is ANU's Western Australia, I'm Lee Harrison. BHP workers are set to strike tomorrow after the latest round of talks between the mining giant and unions fell through. Yesterday, the Fair Work Commission took part in a bargaining meeting to help the two sides come up with a fair pay deal. That didn't work, and hundreds of workers at the Port Hedland bulk terminal are set to down tools for 8 hours tomorrow. Chamber of Minerals and Energy CEO Aaron Morey says he's not surprised by the outcome.
6: One of the unions at the centre of this dispute signalled very early that they had an intention to conduct strikes in the Pilbara. So we believe it's been part of their game plan from the very beginning. So it doesn't surprise us that there's an intent and an appetite to progress to that action.
5: The Transport Minister is urging the WA Nationals to heed the advice of train drivers before moving ahead with their rail safety bill. The draft legislation is currently before State Parliament and calls for mandatory lighting on trains across the state. Rita Saffiotti says she's spoken with Nationals leader Shane Love and shared her concerns.
7: Happy to work with you on this, but we want to make sure that the outcome works for the whole community, including the train drivers, because there's issues of glare and there's issues about the colour of the lighting being confused with other types of work. So we're working through that.
5: WA Police are launching a new dedicated squad to combat a sharp rise in homemade and 3D printed guns. It comes after two separate seizures in late May of a semi-automatic weapon in Balladura and another allegedly used during a Perth hostage siege. More than 200 privately manufactured weapons have been taken off the street since January last year, making up nearly 40% of all illicit gun seizures. Police say the new illicit firearm team is focusing on intelligence gathering and disrupting supply chains, particularly within organised crime networks. To sport now, West Coast have declared its season over for Archer Reid and Tyler Brockman. Reid is recovering from a knee injury and Brockman has a significant hamstring injury. There are now six Eagles who won't play again this year. James Hird is keeping quiet after meeting with Essendon about the vacant coaching job. The former captain met with club officials yesterday. Hird says he won't be providing a running commentary.
8: I think it's not fair to Essendon or to myself to keep talking about it. While the process is going on, I'm not going to comment any further. And I suppose if I get the job, I'll comment. And if I get kicked out of the process, then I'll comment then.
5: And Billy Frampton has been cleared to play in Collingwood's finals defining clash with Carlton on Saturday night. The AFL Tribunal downgrading a rough conduct charge to a fine. This is Air News Western Australia.
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11: Yes, we certainly are. It's about 26 minutes to 9 o'clock now on Noongar Radio, Wednesday, July the 15th. Happy hump day, everybody. You're paying attention to what's going on out there? Don't be paying attention to the mainstream media. You'll get nothing out of them. Have you been listening to what's been happening over there in the land of confusion? Yes, the immigration enforcement people blowing away two US citizens, basically, in the past week. Kind of weird how that doesn't come up in the mainstream media, but then I guess they don't want you to know everything that's going on over there. It may actually stop you from going over there. Yeah, I certainly won't be going over there. Here's Clint Bracknell. Break loose.

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1: It's 18 minutes to 9 o'clock and I've got Grace from Main Rose Traffic Online. Morning, Grace. What's happening out there?
2: Good morning, Mark. We have no incidents to report at the moment. As for the freeway southbound, it's still busy around Reid Highway, but flowing the rest of the way into the city. If you're heading northbound on the Kwinana Freeway, it is a little slow around Raleigh Road. And then again at Leach Highway to Mount Henry Bridge, the Graham Farmer Freeway is slow westbound as well as the North Bridge Tunnel. Tonkin Highway is slow both directions at Welshpool Road East. And if you're heading on the Roe Highway this morning, busy northbound at Nicholson Road at the moment. And please drive safely. That's the latest from Main Road.
1: Thank you, Grace. Okay, guys, take it easy out there on the roads. It seems to be going okay at the moment. Touch wood. Well, let's see now. What have we got here? Well, okay. Missy Higgins, Scar.

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1: Yes, and it's about 10 and a half minutes to 9 o'clock already. Wednesday, July the 15th. Happy hump day, everybody. Take it easy out there on the roads. I hope your day goes well. And you're back here again tomorrow at 6 a.m. Or I shall talk about some more things that are going on out there. The mainstream media seems to be ignoring. Here's Linkin Park, New Divide.

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0: Hey there, Harrison Peterson here from NIRS News, coming to you from the lands of the Yuggera and Turrbal peoples. Changes to the New South Wales' childcare sector are needed to keep children safe. That's what a state MP wants to see. The calls come as Sydney childcare worker Hamish Tate faces more than 320 child abuse charges. New South Wales Greens MP Abigail Boyd led an inquiry into the sector. She told the ABC childcare workers are telling her the recent reforms have made it harder to keep children safe.
1: More paperwork, more time off of the floor where they can't actually be with children, more pressure on their time. They are seeing more churn in the workforce as more people don't want to be put in these environments with what is often, you know, really kind of silly rules, which aren't keeping children safe, but make the regulators and the government feel like they've done something.
0: 19 to 24-year-olds have recorded low levels of trust in politicians, media and religion. That's according to the latest data from the longitudinal study of Australian children released today. The studies followed 10,000 young people for more than two decades to gauge their views on society. Only 15% of the cohort trusted politicians and social media, while only 18% had faith in traditional media. It's also found that more than a third of those involved in the study volunteered, and over a half followed politicians and political causes online. Plans to put a 20% tax on ships using the Strait of Hormuz has been dropped by the US. Instead of the controversial tariffs, US President Donald Trump says Washington will strike a deal with multiple countries across the Persian Gulf to recoup on costs spent blockading the strait.
2: They would love to invest more money in the United States at record amounts, and that would be very acceptable. And this way, there's no fee. I don't like the concept of a fee. But at the same time, it's not fair that we're protecting this strait for the entire world, for China and everyone. I don't mind protecting it for China. I don't mind protecting it for anybody, but it's unfair that we're not in somehow compensated.
0: One of the most complete T-Rex skeletons ever unearthed has been sold for a record-breaking price in New York. Gus was sold for $71.8 million Australian dollars to a phone bidder at the Sotheby auction overnight. The skeleton was discovered on a ranch in South Dakota in 2021. The sale beats the previous record for a dinosaur fossil at auction. A stegosaurus called Apex was sold for just over $44 million in 2024. The auction's been the center of scientific debate about the selling of fossils to private collections. Academics and paleontologists fear auctions like this could price out museums and damage the study of future finds. The sport, and in the FIFA World Cup, Spain has secured a place in the grand final. The Spanish side beat tournament favourites France 2-0 at Dallas Stadium.
3: Toro, Olmo, Pedro Toro! It's happening for Spain!
0: That's the SBS call there of Pedro Porro scoring Spain's second goal. The win means Spain will take on the winner of tomorrow's game between England and Argentina at the grand final. In rugby league, West Tigers star Jerome Luai will play for Parramatta next year ahead of his move to the Papua New Guinea Chiefs. The Tigers have given Luai permission to leave at the end of this season.

0: create salary cap space, and he signed a one-year deal with the Eels. Parramatta Football General Manager Mark O'Neill has described Luai as one of the most successful players of his generation, saying he'll mentor and develop the next generation of Eels. And now moving to today's weather, Rabibi Broome, sunny and 31, Borley Perth, sunny and 24, Tardanya Adelaide, mostly sunny and 16, Vanar Melbourne, cloudy and 15, Nipaluna Hobart, cloudy and 14, Vernunawal and Ngambri Country or Canberra, morning frost, sunny and 14, Gadigal Country, Sydney, a possible shower with 18, Mugajan, Brisbane, partly cloudy and 22, Gimoy, Cairns, mostly sunny and 27, Garamilla, Darwin, sunny and 32, in Bantwa, Alice Springs, sunny and 18, and for Wyburn, Thursday Island, a shower or two, windy and 28. And that's been the latest from NIRS News.
1: 15th of July, word for the day. Getalang Wada. Whatever you do, work heartily, as for the Lord and not for men, knowing that from the Lord you will receive the inheritance as your reward. You are serving the Lord Christ. Colossians 3:23-24, ESV. Dear friends and family, Paul says when we work with strength of our heart, it's for the Lord, so try use our best craft. There on the cross our faith had its first start. Christ died for us, so let's never depart. When on any job, let's really work smart. Then great reward to us God will impart. Yang Rula Bria, hallelujah.
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1: Good morning, and welcome to BBM 98.7 FM's live broadcast of the Cairns Show. We're coming to you live here from the Fred Moore Pavilion. You're Bola Matty, and I'll be doing Talk Black today, filling in for Trendy Trev. Our first guest will be Ian Muller, so we'll be on with him as well. So we're just on a mission to find him, because I believe he's out and about attending to all the stalls that have all the show stuff ready to go. And Biggest Mob have come through the door a little bit quiet this morning, but everybody's coming through. If you just tuned in, welcome to BBM 98.7 FM's live broadcast here at the Cairns Show for 2026. And you mob, if you're looking to get a show bag, there's lots of show stalls here as well. Where we're situated, right in the Fred Moore Pavilion Exhibition Hall. Through the middle door, you'll see I think it looks like dirt trucks and whatnot, and Sea-Doos. And we're right on the left-hand side when you come in. We're across from Peace Lutheran College, also Australian Border Force, and also Australian Federal Police. Hopefully we can have a yarn with some of them mob as well here on BBM 98.7 FM. So we're going to get to our first song, and then we'll be back hopefully with our first guest to have a yarn about the Cairns Show for 2026 and how this year is planned out, because this coincides with Cairns celebrating 150 years, 1876 to 2026. 150 years, can you believe that? Coming up right now, we've got this daily track for you, mob, here on BBM 98.7 FM. Enjoy. We'll be back after this. In the-

Welcome back to BBM 98.7 FM's live broadcast of The Cairns Show. I'm now filling in for Trendy Trev for National Talk Black today. We come to you via the National Dennis Radio Service. We're going to have a look at the Cairns Show Guide to see what's happening for today for you daily mob out there. But for you mob nationally, we're having our Cairns Show in Gimway. If you already had yours, hope you've enjoyed your show as well. We're still chasing down our first guest, but we're hoping to get somebody from Australian Border Force or the Australian Federal Police to have a yarn about their store this year and what they got on display. Also, we got in front of us where we're situated is Harley Magic. Big up to the boys with their rigs that they got here in the middle on display. They look like a little bit of a buggy. They're pretty big. They're decent size, and looks like they can go off-road in any terrain that you want to, drive it on. Also, they got some Sea-Doos as well, jet skis, if you don't know what Sea-Doos are. So, yes, that's what they got display here in the middle, Harley Magic. Also, I see here, starting from the left for my view, is IFYS Foster Care. We have them mob directly across from us diagonally. We also have Mount St. Bernard College. We have Cata Party Australia. We also have the Cherish Life QLD. And yes, we got some information from the Border Force recruits and careers for Indigenous Australians. So if you're looking at a career in Australian Border Force, so you know the TV series, yes, that's what you can check out there as well. So if you want to be a part of Australian Border Force, you're more than welcome to join if that's a career path you're looking at doing. A career with the Australian Border Force is exciting, challenging, and rewarding. It can take you anywhere, protecting Australia's borders across air, land, and sea, with Australia overseas or overseas as well. Our officers are Australians, frontline border protection officers. You won't be stuck behind a desk 24/7. Also, you could be patrolling our air and seaports, mail and cargo centres, remote locations, and Australia's extended maritime domain. We operate in Australian capital cities as well as across 34 regional locations across Australia. We can help you further your skills and knowledge with training and development opportunities. And thank you to Bella Raven, who just dropped off today's newsletter. We'll be checking out what we have for the Cairns Show. So, like I said, we're celebrating 150 years here in Gimway as well, 1876 to 2026. Continue on with the Australian Border Force pamphlet that they gave us. 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

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Enjoy a rewarding, well-paid job with great security. 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Also, who we're looking for, we are looking for dedicated, adaptable, and highly motivated candidates who enjoy working in a team. We expect the best from our officers, including the highest standards of integrity, safety, and professionalism. Our officers are uniformed and part of a disciplined enforcement team. Our officers must be physically fit and mentally prepared to work in an armed environment and deal with conflict situations. We value our diverse workforce and appreciate the unique skills and experience our officers bring to our team. So the key word there was diverse workforce. If you know what I'm talking about, then you know this is a multicultural country, so it'll be deadly to work amongst, you know, different nationalities as well as, you know, Australians. So we're all Australians, but with different nationalities. I'm going to keep the music rolling your way, and hopefully we can have a yarn with one of these mob here from these deadly stalls here at the Cairns Show. But before we move on to our next song, thanks to Raven, who used to be a broadcaster on BBM, drop off a newsletter, who's also a part of the Cairns Show committee. Welcome to the 2026 Fred Mull Exhibition Centre. On behalf of the Cairns Show Association, the committee would like to extend a very warm welcome to those that's a part of this Delhi Exhibition Centre. There's around about 150 plus stalls in here, so we're going to try and grab every information, hopefully some of these mob for a yarn. If not, keep an eye on our socials as well, Bumabipra 987 FM, or you can check out our Instagram, BBM 987, or TikTok. There might be a funny one. We might try out the chili sauces, if not that, BBM 98.7 for our TikTok. So we're going to go to our next song here. You mob, stay tuned. The BBM 98.7 FM. Can't go wrong with this Delhi track here from Atuwarapina Band. Enjoy.

0: Welcome back to BBM 98.7 FM, live broadcast of The Cairns Show. For day one, you're with Mullum Matty, filling in for Trini Trev on the National Talk Black program, coming to you via the National Dennis Radio Service. And I'm joined here with two deadly guests. I have Senior Constable Heidi Murick and also Constable Caleb Romano. Yep. Good morning.
1: Morning.
0: How are you feeling today?
2: Good, thanks. How are you?
1: Going well.
0: That's good. First day of the Cairns Show, and we're going to start with Senior Constable Heidi. Good morning. How did you get involved with the police force?
1: Oh, look, I've been in for 25 years now, and this is my 17th show. So I've seen a lot of faces. A lot of people grow up over the years coming to the show, but we've got the police motorbike at our stand. So lots of people come and visit and come along and get armbands so they don't get lost. But we have lots of police patrolling the show today just to keep everyone safe and keep an eye on everything.
0: Yes, and that's always an eye-opener and an attraction, the motorbike side, the motorcycle.
1: It is. Only free ride at the show.
0: Only free ride. And I heard that thing is bloody heavy, correct?
1: Just under 300 kilos. So
0: what?
1: Yeah, I laugh when people go, do you ride? I'm like, oh, I don't think so. Yeah, definitely couldn't even pick that thing up off the ground.
0: Yes, it's because there's a lot of equipment that's attached to the motorbike.
1: Yeah, look, this one we've got today is a new one, so it hasn't got all the bells and whistles on it.
0: Oh.
1: So, yeah, it's fresh, straight off the lot, this one. So it's still marked up as a police bike at the moment, but once it leaves here, it'll get all the panniers and all the lights and sirens and everything on it. So, yeah, at least an extra 50 kilos to go on that bike.
0: Okay, and Constable Cullen Romano.
2: Yep.
0: Abola, good morning.
2: Morning, how are you?
0: Not too bad. For our listeners, I'll let them know who you're mobbing and where you're from, Abola.
2: All right, I'm from Cairns, born and raised. I've been on this program before, so if you've heard before, so Caleb Romano, the name is from here, family's from Murray, police officer now for just over a year, including the academy. Still my first year, finished that in December, but I'm enjoying it so far. I got told to come to the Cairns show today to be a part of this and talk about, safety. Again, as Heidi's mentioned earlier, about the wristbands, and we've got a bunch of police officers that are doing patrols, just keeping the community safe while we're here.
0: And another question, how did that idea come about to have the wristband and write down their names and number?
1: Look, police have been coming to the show for ever since it started. So we traditionally, especially when I first started in Cairns, had a lot of lost kids. We'd have up to 10 lost kids at a time, and it's really distressing, not only for the kids, but for the parents looking for them. So the wristbands are a great idea. We just put the mobile phone number of the parents on there. We encourage the kids to stay still, not wander around once they've become lost, and then that way police or another adult can quickly call the parents, because they guaranteed they'll be frantically looking for them.
0: Yes, I think that's a great concept, because look how big this area is, and just one quick turn and then where did the kid go?
1: That's right. But today's not too bad, but Friday will be absolutely nuts here. There will be people everywhere.
0: Yes, they'll be jam-packed as well.
2: Definitely.
0: And Bala, what was the idea for you to join the police force?
2: For me, it was, originally I wanted to go to the ADF, but,
0: They just crossed there.
2: Yeah. But, I left school 2022, and I just was like, I just need a bit of experience. I need something. So I went to security. I knew a few other officers that are in the job, and I had a few chats with them, and they were just like, look, I think you'd make a great officer. Worst comes to worst, you don't enjoy it, you can go back. I thought, I'll give it a try, and I've loved it ever since, just working in the community, and especially too, I got to go to, as I said, I've been on the show before, I got to go to Clontarf and as a previous member of Clontarf within the schools, which is an Indigenous

0: thing embedded in schools. And I went back and yarned to all the boys, grade 12, about employment within the QPS, not just police. You know, you've got PLO, police liaison officers. Yep. You've got heaps of opportunities within the job. And hopefully that enlightens some people. And that's what I love about my job. And every day is different. Yeah.
1: To Delhi. And, you know, was it an easy process for you?
0: Yeah, I found it quite easy once the ball started rolling. Obviously, you have your hiccups every now and then. Yeah. And, you know, like, you just got to stay on top of your work. It's self-manageable. Like, you just got to be focused on it and driven to do that. And once you've done your book or your first year or just the process in general, it all becomes quite easy. And if you get stuck, there's so many people around you with so much experience that you can just raise your hand and be like, hey, look, I'm struggling, and someone will be willing to help you.
1: Yeah, so true. And another question I have for you, Mob, due to there was an incident at a certain school, will there be police officers walking around with the wand to check all areas? Because I've seen on social media there was a lot of concern about that, what happened.
2: Yes, look, there's security in place here at the show. The show society's put security at the gates, so they're doing some wanding themselves and checking bags and whatnot. But we'll have officers here perhaps this afternoon, and they have that ability to do wanding if need be. But we've got plenty of people here. Wednesday's traditionally a quieter day. We have a lot of school kids and the elderly here. So, yeah, we're keeping an eye on things, but it's very, very quiet and calm here today.
1: Yes, it is. And usually, I know last year was pretty packed for a Wednesday, but today it seems like, you know, a bit easy for everyone just starting out their first day at the Cairns show.
2: And no rain yet. It usually rains at least one day every year.
0: So, none
2: yet. So, yeah, fingers crossed.
1: Well, I'm guessing that might be Friday.
0: Yeah.
2: Maybe. Might keep things a bit quieter on Friday.
1: Yes, hopefully.
0: But we do definitely encourage, just tracing back to the wristbands, we do definitely encourage, like, if you do walk through, come grab a free wristband from us. Yeah. Just because then we can track your phone number on it if your key gets lost or anything. So that's definitely something.
2: Come to us first.
0: Yes.
1: And whereabouts are you situated in Fredmore Pavilion?
2: Easiest to say is on the western side of the wall. We're right across from Fire Rescue, so right near the big door. We get a nice big breeze through there.
1: I know everybody in the force here. Mullo there, Ricky. Shout out to Mullo Ricky. I know everybody in the force.
2: Is that a good thing?
1: I think it is. I got connections everywhere. So, so people listening,
0: that's it.
1: And any last words, my boy, you'd like to add?
0: Just thanks for having us. And yeah, everyone stay safe. And yeah, as I said, come see us, have a yarn, jump on the police bike.
2: Yes.
1: To Delhi. No worries. Thank you, Constable Heidi, and also Constable Callum. Thank you. You have a great day. Right. We'll be back here on BBM 98.7 FM. Enjoy.

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National Talk Black with Bola Matty. Filling in for Trendy Trev live here at the Cairns Show for 2026, day one. And we're here in the Fred Moore Pavilion area. Not hard to miss. Straight across from Australian Border Force, Australian Federal Police. And in the middle, we have Harley Magic. That's a wrap for the show. Hopefully, we can get Nelson Miller on soon. So make sure you can stay tuned in throughout the day here on BBM, because we'll be going live to and from the show and also from the studio as well. Stay tuned for Youth Focus with Martha coming up on BBM 98.7 FM, and I'll catch you at 1 o'clock here at the show, BBM 98.7 FM. Peace.

I'd just like to welcome everybody to the City of Rockingham NAIDOC Community Day. My name's Jonathan Ford. I'll be your MC today. Michelle said you got the biggest mouth in

0: in the south, so we want you to MC today's event. So very honoured and privileged to be able to have this role today. I just want to acknowledge all of our elders who are here today. We're going to have Pop Mick do the Welcome to Country in a minute. But obviously there's many elders here, so I just want to acknowledge you, the community members, families and special guests that have taken the time, and all of our friends and families that are gathered here today to be able to celebrate NAIDOC. I must say, I absolutely love that we're doing this outside of NAIDOC Week, because sometimes NAIDOC Week can be a bit full on. So thank you to City of Rockingham for taking this day to be able to, for us locally, to celebrate this day. I just want to acknowledge that the Mayor is here today, Lorna Buchan. Yes, thank you. And also we've got Councillor Dawn Jex. Dawn's waving. You know Dawn because she's got a shirt on that says always was, always will be. And as addition to that, the local government's going to give all their land to blackfellas. No, just joking. I also want to acknowledge Pop Mick, who's going to do the Welcome to Country. We've got the Murray Purdop Advisory Group. If you're on the advisory group, put your hand up, please. Yeah, we've got Helen. Is Helen here? So Helen's Payne is the chair. I was going to say, if we've got the advisory group here today, when things go wrong, you just blame them mob. Yeah, no, I'm joking. The advisory group, I've been lucky enough to do some work with them, and they're working very hard to be able to walk the journey of reconciliation with the local government here. We've got the cultural dancers. Uncle Timmy Kelly's coming today. So put your West Coast shirts on when he walks in. I was lucky enough to do an event last week with Uncle Timmy Kelly and absolutely killed it. So very honoured to be able to watch them again today. We've got Indigo Ellis performing. Indigo, where are you? Hopefully she's performing today. No jokes. We've got Indigo. I've watched Indigo sing a few times now, absolutely brilliant, her ability to sing. Storeholders, number of storeholders here today, a lot of them are local mobs, so yeah, absolutely love seeing all the local faces here working for local organisations. We've got a lot of Aboriginal businesses here today selling their stuff, so get your key cards out and support local businesses. A lot of baby clothes over there. Mr. Freako himself is in attendance today selling his stuff. So, yeah, get around, have a look what the local businesses are selling today. You've got community organisations here on this side. So I'm going to be roaming with the mic later, so I've prepped them to find out who's going to be talking. Sarah, you're talking for them, Mob? Yep. Sarah used to be the receptionist at Moorditch Court. When Sarah first started at Moorditch Court, she'd shake every time someone walked in the room, but now look at her go. I'll probably have to tell her that's enough talking and cut her off at some point, you know? So great to see the growth of our local mob. We want to recognise, we've got Noongar Radio. Jeff Michael's in the house. Yeah, they're going to be... I think they might provide opportunity for your mob to get on the radio and have a yarn today as well. So, yeah, get on the radio and give a shout-out to all the mob. Prison requests, yeah, do that as well. You can send shout-outs to the mob inside if you want. We're celebrating 50 years of Deadly. So NAIDOC's been going for 50 years. I'm 43 years old, so I've been celebrating 43 years of Deadly this week and last week. So just want to acknowledge that the commitment of NAIDOC. We've got people in the room that have been a part of the Perth NAIDOC committee for a very long time. So just want to acknowledge all of the NAIDOC mob for bringing these events to our communities and our ability to continue to celebrate these events as well, yeah. We're going to be going around with the mic, and I'll just be approaching different mob, different families. So, yeah, get ready to have a yarn, share what NAIDOC means to you. And when we talk about celebrating 50 years of NAIDOC, we talk about celebrating the strength, resilience, leadership, culture and achievements of Aboriginal and Torres Strait Islander peoples. I want to acknowledge the city's community capacity building team. So put your hand up, Fiona. Yeah, we've got a couple of Fionas down here as well, yeah. Fiona, where are you? Every time I call someone out, they're not even here. I was like, what's going on? So we've got Fiona at the front. We've got, obviously, Michelle doing a tremendous amount of hard work at the local government here. And Tanika, put your hand up, Tanika. Fiona's here now. That's Fiona there, everybody. So they're part of the community capacity building team. Housekeeping, toilets, the location of the toilets are out there. Yep, just here, you go around the back, or you can, is that door? No, we're going to go around that way. So yes, the toilets are out that way. Emergency exits, I suppose just run out the door if something happens. A lot of mobs say follow me if I run out, but yeah, probably the same thing, follow me, I'll be running that way. City staff and volunteers available to assist. So yeah, put your hand up if you're from the city that you'll be able to help out today. So a lot of mob here today to be able to help you out. Photographer and videographer on site. So I know you all got dolled up today, so you got both good sides, there's no bad sides. So yeah, just be mindful, we've got the photographer here taking photos. Cheese, no. Direct attendees to advise photographer if they do not wish to be photographed or filmed. So yeah, just say, excuse me, please don't take photos of me. Or at least ask for money if they're going to take photos, and you get paid for that as well. No joking. Encourage everyone to enjoy the day's performances. So we've got a number of performances coming up. I get the opportunity to teach cultural awareness, and when you go back and look at history, it's absolutely amazing that we can stand here today and be able to speak language. Absolutely amazing that we have the ability to come here and do dances, to do art. And that's what we celebrate when we do NAIDOC, is when you go back in history and look at all the things that happened to Aboriginal peoples, we shouldn't even be here at all. So that's what we celebrate, the resilience. So when you see the singers and your dancers and your language speakers, celebrate it, yeah? Celebrate the adversities that it's taken for them to be able to do that in today's world. So, yeah, I just want to acknowledge that. I want to talk briefly about the art. I'm tempted to call Eva up, and she can explain the art, yeah? So, Eva, put your hand up. You'll come up here, Eva. You can talk to everybody about the art, yeah? So this is the beautiful art piece behind us that Eva's been able to do. So no point me talking about it when you got the boss of the art piece right here. So Eva, explain to us the artwork.
1: The artwork is basically about Rockingham and its connection to the waters. We've got all like the animals that we mostly see around in Rockingham. Like we have the penguins from Penguin Island, the yellow-finned fish. We've got the pelican, dolphins, crabs, long-necked turtles, and the stingrays. So yeah, that's basically what the story is about, Rockingham and its connection to the water. Thank you.
0: Thank you. Always good to see our young fellas stand up here and young women stand up here and with full confidence, you know. The word shame didn't belong to our culture, so it's good to see mob not having shame. An absolutely brilliant netballer too, I must admit. My girls play down there with Eva and the others. We've got the NAIDOC exhibition, so the Wirin Burungul, and Wirin means spirit and Burungul is your totems, yeah? So the Wirin Burungul, which is spirit totems at the Rockingham Arts Centre from the 8th of July to the 19th of July, so please take the time to check out the art. And to kick things off, we're going to ask my pop, Mick Indich, to come up and do the Welcome to Country. So please put your hands together for Pop Mick.
2: Are you reading from there?
0: Yeah.
2: Anya. Thanks, Pop. I think you brought a lot of words in there, and I think you were making up on a few of them. No, all good. Yours. All right. Good morning, everybody. Who we got here? We got Lorna. There you go. I haven't seen you for a bit. People be talking. We haven't been seeing each other. So, and the councillors. Hi, guys. So, thanks for your invite here for our NAIDOC Day here in Gary Olin Centre here in City of Rockingham. So I think this is the first time we ever had NAIDOC. Yep.

0: Yeah, no? This is the second time. It was great. It was great to get a start for things like this, you know, like in Kwinana, and it's spread all the way down here. So, and this is a great place to have it. You know, all our events I've been to is here and down on the foreshore. So, thank you for all your attendance here today. Okay, first, on behalf of our traditional owners of this land, I extend a warm and respectful welcome here today at Gary Olin Centre in the city of Rockingham. We gather here today on Noongar Boodja, a land of deep cultural significance where ocean and earth hold stories of resilience, wisdom and unity. It's a place that reminds us of enduring strength of community and shared responsibility to care for this land and its people. We celebrate, I don't need my glasses, eh? We celebrate 50 years of Dedley. You know, the last 50 years, but beyond that, before 50 years, we all were Dedley then. Thousands and thousands of years, our people, they lived, they know how to live, they know how to work, they know how to keep their family together. You know, and day by day they live and they get on well. But small percentage don't get on, but that's the way of life. Sometimes you don't like your family, they might it'll wander off a little bit more, but eventually they get back together. So today in our society, some of our kids are straying, you know, and we pray for everybody to get back together. Okay, well, the committee put together the National NAIDOC Committee is a milestone theme, marks 55 decades of NAIDOC as an official national celebration. It pays tribute to our elders, organisers, activists and community who built the movement, celebrating the history, culture, achievements of people, marking a powerful platform for truth-telling, survival, pride and amplifying the First Nation voice across the nation. National Aboriginal Islander Day of Servants Committee. It's a powerful celebration of Aboriginal Torres Strait Islander culture. Resilience, achievement is a time for First Nation people to honour their history, connect with country and community, advocate for ongoing justice and equality. Now some words of welcome. Kaya, hello. Wanju, Wanju. Welcome, welcome to Gary Olin Centre here in Rockingham, City of Rockingham. Kura Yaya, Bora Winjara Nicha, Noongar Boodja. This is Noongar country, the traditional owners of this land, of this great and wonderful land which we live and share. Thank you. Enjoy your day. Okay.
1: A big thank you to Pop for the welcome. He came up here and he looked at my iPad with my notes and said, oh, you're reading from that. I was like, yeah, Pop, I'm a bit more modern these days now, so I'm very thankful for that. But, yeah, it's always an honour and privilege to hear our elders speak language and provide an ancient protocol as welcome to countries. And the next in line to be able to come up, we're going to ask the Mayor of the City of Rockingham to come up and say a few words. Thank you.
2: Hi, Kaya, and good morning, everyone. It's my absolute privilege to join you this morning and celebrate with you NAIDOC. I'd like to thank local elder McIndich for the welcome to country. And on behalf of the City of Rockingham, I would like to acknowledge the traditional owners and custodians of this land, the Binjarab and Wajak Noongar peoples, and their continuing connection to the land, water and community. We pay our respects to all members of Aboriginal communities and their cultures and to elders past and present. I'd also like to acknowledge that Councillor Don Jex joins us today. Thank you for coming along. And also our CEO, Michael Parker, is over there. So former Nodley Q, I'll take the good comments and he can deal with the complaints. I'd also like to acknowledge Helen Payne, who is chairperson of the Moree Burdap Advisory Group, and all other members of the group who join us here today. And thank you to Jonathan Ford, too, local knowledge holder and our MC today. And quickly, a quick shout out to Eva Bartlett. Thank you for creating the beautiful artwork behind us featuring the sea and some of the marine life around Rockingham. So it really is a great privilege to be with you to celebrate NAIDOC Community Day. The theme is 50 Years of Deadly. So today is both a celebration and it's also an important milestone. It marks 50 years of the NAIDOC movement. 5 decades of recognising and honouring the strength, the resilience, the culture and the achievements of First Nations people across Australia. In First Nations English, the word deadly covers many different ideas, all of them positive. It reflects excellence, pride, strength and success. And that's just a few of the words that describe deadly. It's a word that recognises achievement, but also expresses identity and confidence and belonging. And that makes it a fitting theme for this year's NAIDOC celebrations, as we recognise the many individuals and communities who have shaped the movement over the past 50 years and helped create lasting change. As we reflect on this significant anniversary, we acknowledge the generations of elders, activists, artists, educators, community leaders, and advocates who stood strong in the face of adversity. Those were the ones who fought for recognition, they fought for rights, and worked tirelessly to ensure that First Nations voices, cultures, and stories continue to thrive today. Because of their leadership and determination, we are able to celebrate the rich cultures and traditions that remain a living and vital part of our community today. Here in Rockingham, we are fortunate to live and work where the Binjarab and Whadjuk Noongar culture continues to enrich our community. It's a culture deeply connected to place, community, storytelling and caring for country, and one that has endured for tens of thousands of years. NAIDOC Week reminds us that these cultures are not simply part of our history, but they are part of a living and evolving community that continues to shape the future of not just Rockingham, but our nation. Importantly, NAIDOC is about more than just one week of celebration. It's an opportunity to strengthen our understanding, to build connections and continue the work of reconciliation throughout the rest of the year. And the City of Rockingham remains absolutely committed to that journey through our Reconciliation Action Plan and the development of a new reconciliation strategy. We are working to ensure First Nations culture, knowledge and perspectives are recognised, respected and reflected across our community. We know that reconciliation is not an event, it's not a single moment. It's an ongoing commitment that requires listening, learning, and working together. Today is also a wonderful opportunity to connect, learn, and celebrate. I encourage everyone to take time to visit all the stalls around the room. Support the First Nations businesses, support the artists, enjoy the performances, participate in activities, and engage with many experiences on offer today. Before I go, I would like to sincerely thank all of the community organisations who have come here today, all of the stallholders who have brought their gifts to share with us, the performers, the volunteers and the city staff particularly who have organised the event to make today's celebration possible. Thank you also to Noongar Radio for helping share the spirit of the event with the wider community through its live broadcast. As we celebrate 50 years of NAIDOC, let's honour those who came before us, celebrate the achievements of today, and look with optimism to the future.

0: a future where First Nations culture, leadership and voices continue to be recognised, continue to be respected and continue to be valued by all Australians. Thank you, enjoy your day and have a deadly NAIDOC week.
1: Thank you very much to the Mayor. And we've got the music, we've got the arts coming up next. So I'm going to... Can someone tap on that window there and let Uncle Timmy know he's going to dance now? No, just joking. Uncle Timmy! This is how black fellas do business, yeah? We just shout out to each other. We're going to introduce the dancers now. I've got Uncle Timmy Kelly and the boys, and they'll introduce themselves. But once again, like I said, for us to have the ability to speak language, to do dances, is a show of the resilience and strengths of our community and what we get to celebrate. So I'm going to hand you over to Britty himself, boy. Morning, Marmon. Uncle Timmy. Put your hands together for the dancers, yeah?
2: Kaya, once again, hello, and welcome everyone. Welcome down here to Rockingham, the beautiful place where we all come together and share the culture. It's a real honour, real privilege. It's been a busy time this time of the year, especially for me and my dancers. We've been everywhere and everywhere, yeah. But it's good to get out and teach the dancing and show it for what it is. It's all always about bringing community together and and sharing the knowledge with the young kids, the little ones as well. And, just keep up the good work. But the first dance is a welcoming dance, which is a spirit dance. And then we'll come back and then we'll finish. We'll want to transform or no? And then the second one will be the waits, the emu, and then the kangaroo. And then we'll go into a honeybee dance, which will get some of the kids up and get them involved. So, yeah, hope you've enjoyed these dances. Thank you. I just do my intro, boys.

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He's another Australian animal, very native to this land. So yeah, I hope you enjoyed this dance, kangaroo dance, the Yonga dance.

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We call this one the honeybee dance. And if there's any young boys or girls, young Collingers that would like to come up and help us out with this dance, you're more than welcome, because we do love a few volunteers. This one here is a bit of a funny dance, all right? So the way this one goes, this one here, oh, we've already got our first volunteer. Round of applause. You're going to come out here. Do you just want to take head over there? You want to follow my brothers over here? Awesome. We've got another one. Awesome job, brother. Perfect. Do you want to take our volunteers over there? We'll start over there, you boys. You want to head over there with these two? Follow them, yeah. So the honeybee dance, it's more of an acting performance than a dance. It actually tells the dreamtime stories of the honeybee. And it's a story about our warriors going out hunting. And as much as we may make it a bit funny, the way the story goes is we've got our hunters, they're going out hunting, and on their journey, they're going to come across the big tree. And up in the tree, they're going to see a beehive. Now, boys and girls who are here, obviously, what are the two things inside a beehive? Bees and honey. Very good. So what do you think all the warriors are going to try and get? We're all going to try and get the honey. And are the bees going to be happy about that? No, they're not. The bees aren't going to be happy about that. In fact, they're going to do everything they can to defend their beehive, and that's when the fun is going to begin. Now, did we need a volunteer for a tree? We need a big tree. So if you fancy yourself as a big booming tree, potentially someone on the taller side to come and help us out. Here we go. Love it. Beautiful. You're going to come out here with me. Good sir. I want you to stand in front of this here. All right. You're just going to stand nice and tall. You're going to be our big tree. No. You're going to stand there, all right? I've got that chair because eventually we're going to chop you down, all right? I'm not going to expect you to go all the way to the floor. You can just bob down into the seat, all right? Perfect. Nearly 9 years. I haven't got you yet. Give him a round of applause, everyone. Perfect. So you just stand tall like that. That's perfect, all right? And when the dance is going, we'll be up and around you, and I'll whisper in your ear when it's time to bob down. There it is, all the way up there. Perfect. All right, hope you enjoy this dance. This is our honeybee dance. Thank you.

0: hope you all enjoyed that. One more round of applause for all our awesome and young volunteers. Alrighty, we've got one more dance for you. This is our celebration dance. This is our Yumbi. Okay, so for this dance, Dad's going to start off getting the beat going. Alright, all I want you to do is clap along to the beat. The energy you give us, we'll be sure to bring back to you. We've got a young fellow who's going to come up and help us out with the Yumbi. So give him another round of applause. Super proud when this happens. Alright, I hope you've enjoyed all the dances. I hope you enjoyed this last one. This is our Yumbi celebration dance. Thank you.
1: Everyone ready? On my count, clap.

0: Once again, on behalf of me and my boys, you know, we love what we do. We love entertaining in the crowd and getting the kids involved. So, you know, that's what we're about. That's what culture's about. And you must be very proud, you know, to succeed as a Noongar, you know, man and a Wangatai Yamaji man of this land, this country. I'm very proud to hand it down to my son. So I know when my time's up here in this world, you know, we could be here today, gone tomorrow, but you know, my sons will live on and carry my legacy through my culture. So, yeah, once again, thank you all, and God bless you and your families, and, yeah, enjoy the rest of the day.
1: Once again, a big thank you. Uncle Timmy, stay on stage. We're celebrating NAIDOC Week and culture. Uncle Timmy's been working with youth for how long?
2: Maybe
1: 38 years working with youth, helping them stay out of trouble, teaching them culture like that. So there's so many stories of people like Uncle Timmy in the crowd today, and this is what we do when we celebrate NAIDOC Week, is we celebrate the things that people like Uncle Timmy's done, sharing the culture, keeping the culture alive, and helping our youth find their pathway in life. So, yeah.
0: Yeah, so once upon a time, I went up for NAIDOC Week a few years ago, and went up to Warraloo Prison. And it was very sad to go up to Warraloo Prison and see all the men there inside the prison. And, you know, there were Blackies, Kiwis, Wongais, Yamajis, everyone, you know, you name it. They was all there in the prison. And went and taught them some dancing, and I made them dance and shake a leg, you know, and I was very proud of it. And they was all coming up to me, you know, and they're like, "Oh, you the boss, huh? You the boss, you know, you're calling me the boss. But then I knew that was my time, my cue to, you know, pull them up and jar them, give them a little bit of jarring, you know. So I jarred them all, you know. I said, "Listen here." I said, "Look at me." I said, "There's only one of me." I said, I ain't no boss. I said, "These fellas with the keys on there, you know, they your boss because you allow them." I said, "Look around here." And all them blokes, they started dropping their heads, you know. I said, "No, don't drop your heads." I said, "Hold your heads up." I said, "What's done is done. But it's time now for you fellas to do your time and get out and start fresh." I said, "I don't need yous in here." I said, "I need yous out there." And even the guards looked at me and said, "Oh, man," they gave me the thumbs and said they needed that jarring, you know. And I said, "Look around here. You got your mums, you got your nannies, your kids here coming to see yous in prisons." I said, "They don't want to come to these places." I said, "You blokes got to stop this." But, you know, that was just one message that I went in there, and a lot of blokes took that on board, you know, a lot of blokes, and I don't know where they are today, but I hope they're all doing well, and, you know, the system is a very, very, you know, corrupted thing when you get into it, and it's hard to get out of. It's very hard. It's so hard, you know. So we got to keep doing what we do on the outside, and if you get that, you know, if I ever get that opportunity, which I probably would, to go back in there, then I'll do it again. You know, and jar a few more men and tell them, you know, "We need you out here, not in there." So, no, but that's what life is all about, you know. And you got to lead by good example. Two wrongs don't make a right. You can lead a horse to water, but you can't make

0: 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It's your choice, you know, at the end of the day. But anyways, you know, love makes the world go round, and, yeah, God bless you all, and, yeah, thanks. Keep doing what you do.
1: I'll keep it there because I just want to share another story now. I grew up around Kooblup, and before I moved to Kwinana, and Uncle Timmy was one of the uncles I looked up to and played a lot of footy with Uncle, and there was another uncle, Uncle Brian Pickett, and Uncle Brian had 10 kids, and all the kids had the initial BP. Then Uncle Timmy had kids, and all his kids got the initial TK. So what I did, all four of my kids got the initial JF, following the footsteps of my uncle. So yeah, thank you, Uncle, appreciate you, and celebrate what you do. We're going to have a quick break. We'll give you an opportunity to mingle around, check out the stores, have a yarn, carry yarns if you want, your mob. And, yeah, just enjoy the space that you're in, and then we'll come back. And then we've got Yuri Yarkin going to come up and tell some yarns. So, yeah, celebrate today, enjoy it, and, yeah, mingle. Thank you.
2: This is Noongar Radio, broadcasting live from the city of Rockingham here in Kent Street. Got there. NAROC event happening at the moment, going through till around about 2 o'clock. And also with me will be Laura. We'll try and catch up with a few of the people here in the hall as well. So okay, here, let's have some music. Here's Zaya on Noongar Radio.

says Noongar Radio broadcasting live from Rockingham. They've got their NAIDOC event happening at the moment, and a few people have come in into the building here at 13 Kent Street in Rockingham. And right now we're going to

0: have a chat to Dor. Now, you're from whereabouts are you from there, Dor?
1: No, so I'm a local Noongar man from this way. On mum's side, mum's Noongar, Wilman country, so down Collie is where my family's from. So those family groups I belong to being the Yugals, Harris's, Wins, that sort of stuff. Father's Wajla, but I'm super passionate about getting involved in this sort of activity. Currently, I'm employed as the Indigenous recruiter for the Australian Defence Force here in WA. So big part of what we do is come out to these sort of events, engage with community influencers, stakeholders, that sort of stuff. Go out to high schools, have a yarn with them younger fellas as well to sort of shed a bit of light on the opportunities available to them as Indigenous Australians within the Defence Force.
0: Yeah, and of course, a long history of Aboriginal people in the Defence Force. Even when they weren't allowed to be in the Defence Force, they still went. Now, how can people join the Defence Force? What do they
1: have to do? Firstly, I'd like to really acknowledge the service of our forefathers that come before us. Aboriginal, Indigenous, so Torres Strait Islander mob as well, have participated in all conflicts throughout Australia's history. A lot of the time, they didn't get that recognition, so I'd like to pay my respects to those mob that, despite those challenges that they faced, they still went off and defended our country for us. In terms of applying, there's two main ways. On our phone number, so 131901, or by visiting the ADF Careers website, that's adfcareers.gov.au, we can organise. We'll see if there's any young brother boys or sister girls that come through. We're happy to have a chat and start up an application. Super simple process. What will happen is they'll get a mentor assigned to them. So as the Indigenous recruiter, what we'll do is myself or another member of the team here will tend to look after those mob and basically be mentors to guide them through the process to help them get that job at the end of the application stage.
0: Now, if people were to supposed to be successful in joining, where will they be sent to? Will they be supposed staying here in Perth, for example, or will they perhaps go to where they might be needed?
1: Yeah, so it really depends where, what service they do join. So if they join the Navy, like I did, Navy has a large presence here in Western Australia, particularly within the submarine space. Obviously, we got them nuclear submarines coming online very soon. If any applicants do apply for submarine service, they will commence their initial military training over in Victoria, so Eastern States. But for the submarine training, they'll come back here and do that here in WA. If they decide they want to do nuclear, they go up to America for a couple of years, all that training's paid for, in which case they'll come back here into Western Australia.
0: Yeah. Anything else you want to let listeners know about there, Dor?
1: Sorry, could you repeat that question?
0: Anything else you want to let listeners know about?
1: I'd say, look, just if you're thinking about, anyone thinking about joining the Defence Force and you think, you know, maybe am I too shame or do I not have the education? We've got a lot of benefits for Noongar, well, Indigenous mob in general, through our Closing the Gap programs that we offer within the Defence Force. So we will pay blackfellas to sign up, go to TAFE to get their education, work on their teamwork skills, their leadership skills, their education, and their fitness to essentially prepare them, develop them for full-time service if they choose to after. So don't think that you can't do it. You can achieve anything that you want to do.
0: Yeah. I don't know if you heard the old joke before that about as useful as a fly screen on a submarine. Is that true?
1: No fly screens on submarines.
0: Oh, I thought it might have been classified. But anyway, thanks, Dor.
1: No worries. Thanks, Hank. Thanks for your time.
0: This is Noongar Radio. Let's get some Jessica Mowboy on the air.

0: This is Noongar Radio. We're broadcasting live from Rockingham. We've got their NAIDOC Week event happening right now at 13 Kent Street. So, well, come on down. If you're in the area, come on down and check it out. 13 Kent Street in Rockingham. Got the NAIDOC Week event happening. And one of the singers who will entertain us a little bit later on is local singer Indigo Ellis, who's with us right now. Hello, Indigo.
1: Hi, thank you for having me.
0: Yeah, now, how's your NAIDOC week been so far?
1: It's been very busy. I started doing NAIDOC gigs since, I think it was the 5th of July. Like, it's been outright busy.
0: Yeah, all right. And today's event, Rockingham, how's it looking?
1: It's looking really beautiful. Like, there's many stalls around that you can look at, and there's some performances, and they did a lovely welcome to country, so that was nice.
0: Yeah. What will you be doing here later on today?
1: I'll be performing with my guitarist, Jaron. We'll be performing a 45-minute set starting at 12 o'clock.
0: Yeah, okay. And anyone else you want to perhaps give a shout-out to while we've got you on the air?
1: I'm not sure. There's so many people I know. Yeah. My mother is normally my biggest supporter. Yeah. Unfortunately, she couldn't be with us because she's in Bali. So.
0: Yeah, it must have given us the Bali weather because it's nice and nice and warm today.
1: Yeah.
0: It has been cold lately, but there you go.
1: Yeah.
0: Yeah. Right, Indigo, well, thank you for joining us today here on Noongar Radio, and a little bit later on we'll switch over to the stage where we'll be able to hear that 45-minute set from you.
1: Thank you.
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0: Kaya, kaya nonot, kaya nonotet. 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
1: Nip,
0: man wanky.
1: It's time to bring back the language with Joe Collard.
0: Today we will look

0: that eyes, eyebrows, and ears. 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Mil is your eyes. Mil is spelled M-I-L-Y. For eyebrows, we say mimbrin. 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Dwonk is your ears. And that was today's lesson.
1: This has been brought to you by Brudia in partnership with Noongar Radio.
2: And this is Noongar Radio broadcasting live from Rockingham. Got their NAIDOC week event happening at 13 Kent Street here in Rockingham. And I'm going to have a chat now with one of the community organisations that have happened to have brought their stuff down so we can all have a look at. And who have we got now? Please introduce yourself.
3: My name's Aaron Panaya, and I am coordinate Aboriginal Mental Health for Child Adolescent Mental Health Service.
2: And whereabouts is your office?
3: So we have an office here in Rockingham, but we have offices across the metro area. We have 10 community clinics.
2: And what kind of services do you provide there?
3: Well, a service for young people that are experiencing moderate to severe mental health from the ages of 0 to 18.
2: Okay. Has there perhaps been an increase in the amount of people that have been seeking your services lately, or has it kind of been steady, or is it dropping?
3: No, I don't think it's dropping. We're seeing an increase in services, and we've due to that, we've had to ramp up our workforce. So we've increased our Aboriginal mental health worker workforce recently. It's up to 12 at the moment, across basically across the metro area, and looking to increase it more.
2: Now, how would people go about accessing your services?
3: To access CAMS, it is a referral-based service. Well, we do also take walk-ins to community clinics, but primarily we're a referral-based service. So that would be a referral usually from your school or your GP, or it might come via a hospital. Admission, various amount of ways that it can come from ATOs or other services within the community, like Headspace and Youth Access and all those sort of places.
2: Yeah, and perhaps do you have a website or a phone number if people want
3: to? We do, but I don't have it. This has got thrown onto me.
2: Never mind. That's how it often goes.
3: Yes, it is. But we can be found on the internet. So, if anyone did want to search us up, we're the Child Adolescent Mental Health Service. And we do have some different services under that. We sit under Child Adolescent Health Service, which people might know as CARS, which is part of, the Perth Children's Hospital. So we have various eating disorders and other things in their gender diversity, other services that we're a part of. We're only just one arm of that whole service. And so, yes, you'd be able to find us quite easily.
2: Yeah. Now, what was your surname again? You mentioned...
3: My name's Panaya.
2: Now, are you perhaps related to... Yes, Annette Panaya.
3: Yes, Annette's my mum.
2: Oh,
3: karaoke
2: there
3: queen.
2: Go. That's
3: yes.
2: It. Karaoke queen.
3: Yes.
2: Has that rubbed off on you? Have you felt like belting out a karaoke tune?
3: I've belted out many a karaoke tune. I used to play in bands and things like that. Yes.
2: What kind of bands? What were the styles of music?
3: Lots of styles of music. From folk to country to rock to many bands.
2: Yeah. All right, Aaron, nice to get you on the program today. And the initials that we need to type into Google to

0: find out a bit more about your office.
1: Yes, so CAMHS. And then for those people in the local Rockingham area, we're located over on Amir Street, just at the back of the shopping centre.
0: Yeah, I suppose people know what shopping centre.
1: Yes, the Rockingham, the Rockingham shopping centre there. Yeah.
0: The Rockingham shopping centre.
1: Yes.
0: Yeah. All right, Aaron. Nice to get you on the program today.
1: No worries.
0: This is Noongar Radio.

0: This is Noongar Radio, broadcasting live from Rockingham for the NAIDOC event that's happening here in Rockingham. And joining us now has got one of the organisers of today's event who's going to introduce us to her. Hello, Auntie.
1: How you going, Jeff?
0: Let listeners know who you are.
1: Yep. So I'm Michelle Sultan. Nelson's my family name. Noongar. Been living down here in Rockingham for about 30 years now. So I work at the City of Rockingham, which is the council, local council down here. And we thought about putting on today, a little bit after NAIDOC week, so that we can get everyone down here and, you know, people can relax and have a really good day. So our day is Dunju Nija Muribodap, which means together here in Rockingham. Yeah.
0: So. Yeah, that's a nice day, so you picked a good week to have it.
1: Yeah. It was a bit of a, we were a bit worried about it would be raining and cold, but yeah, the sun's shining outside and there's a lot of energy in the room today.
0: Yeah, tell us about it. There's a few things going on. People listening in the background hearing these voices and wondering, what's that?
1: Yeah, so at the moment we have Yuri Yakin Theatre Company. So they're doing a short performance around Jinder, I think it's Jinder Dreaming. So they're telling the story of how the stars came to be and the dreaming story around that. And I also wanted to mention as well that they'll be doing another performance today for the city down at the Rockingham Library. So that one will be at 2 o'clock. So if you miss this one, you can always pop down to Rockingham Library to watch them there.
0: Mm. What were some of the things that we've already had today?
1: So we've had Tim Kelly come in and do the performance, and it was really good. He got the audience involved and some of the younger ones came up to dance with him. So yeah, that was, hopefully we've got lots of photos of all of that. We have Jonathan Ford, who's the MC for today, so he's been very entertaining, introducing everyone and talking about his history as well with Rockingham. And we also had Uncle Mick Indich come and do the Welcome to Country. So Uncle Mick is quite well known in the Rockingham and Kwinana area, and so he's came and shared a little bit about the history of Rockingham as well.
0: Now, what were some of the events that have happened here for NAIDOC week last week? Or I suppose we'll call it last week. I've started saying NAIDOC season.
1: It seems
0: to go longer than a week.
1: So on Friday afternoon, we actually had the Youth Centre here, which had its NAIDOC event. So there were quite a lot of kids, young kids out for that one. There were a few different people who offered different activities for the kids to try out. A lot of cultural activities, a bit of artwork, and face painting and all of that. So that hopefully they're going to be right to do that next year. We hope they're inspired by that. But I think today too is a little bit more than what we normally do, especially with the Yuri Yakin Theatre on the back here, on the back of me, because this gives families and the community an opportunity to see storytelling from a Noongar perspective.
0: Now, what other, I suppose, NAIDOC or Indigenous-themed events are happening soon?
1: Okay, so down at the libraries here, there's a whole host of activities. There's also Sharon Egan is doing a workshop with her son James and Denny Egan. So they're doing a workshop called Wurrunga, which is the spirit totem workshops. So you've got the opportunity to go along there and make a your spirit totem. So you're making a figure out of straw and wool. So it's just And at the end of the workshops, what they're hoping to do is have all the totems that people have created on display. So that'll be on Sunday afternoon. That'll all start at around 2:30, and we'll have the display there, and we'll have Sharon and her family there as well to talk about the experience.
0: It's usually have art exhibition as well.
1: That will be the art exhibition this year.
0: That's it.
1: So it's sort of like a very interactive one.
0: Very interactive. Listeners probably don't know, but you can't see what's going on. But we've got lots of people looking in through the windows here.
1: And it's a beautiful day outside today. So hoping to draw people in as well. We've got lots of children here today, which is really good.
0: They're checking out the play that's happening at the moment.
1: I managed to drag my grandson down. He's a little bit reluctant to leave home, but I said, come on, I'm going to come down. It's NAIDOC. It's our NAIDOC day.

0: So he's down, yeah. And my granddaughter actually did the artwork for the stage. So there's a piece of artwork.
1: Yeah. Can you describe it for us?
0: Yeah. What she's used is we started on like a green a marine style base, and then she used a bit of the artwork that represents different areas and the connecting lines to it. So it's all based around sea. They were born here in Rockingham, they grew up, and every Christmas day, or most of the Christmas days that we've had, we've always gone down the beach. So the beach has always been a big part of, you know, who we are in terms of, you know, how we spend time together. And so she's put in a lot of different animals, you know, like the sea animals, like you've got crabs, you've got long-necked turtles, which are in some of the creeks and the waterways around here. She's also got like pelicans, penguins. I'm just trying to think what else is up there without looking at it. I might have to look at my photos on my phone.
1: Speaking of the penguins, how are they going?
0: Well, I think at the moment...
1: Penguin Island, we're talking about business.
0: Yeah, it's very... it's a pretty rough time at the moment because we don't have a lot of penguins left, and I think there's a number of reasons for that. To be honest, I really think it's a good idea that they're sort of restricting people going there, because that... impacts on the penguins themselves. I mean, they don't have the rest that they need. You know, they're not able to walk around as they usually do. So, and there has been a lot of boats or the like sort of going around the island as well. And obviously, you know, when you've got penguins swimming,
1: scaring them,
0: and even injuring them. Yeah, so. I'm in support of the fact that, you know, we try and keep back a little bit to sustain, you know, the population that we do have left.
1: Yeah, and of course that's one of the main things where we have to look after country, look after the animals in it.
0: Yes.
1: All right, people want to know about what's happening in the city of Rockingham, you have a website we can all have a look at.
0: Yeah, so... Rockingham, the City of Rockingham has a website, and a part of that is we have a whole lot of different activities. There's a What's On page, which lets you know what's happening. You can find some of the NAIDOC events on that page. We also have a First Nations page, which talks about, you know, the reconciliation action plan. We're currently in the process of developing a reconciliation strategy, which is a step up from the RAPs as they are, and that will allow us to look at what we need in the community and then develop strategies and implement actions around, you know, how we're going to get that. So
1: All right, Michelle, nice to talk to you today here on Noongar Radio at this NAIDOC event. What's the building? I've forgotten about.
0: Oh, this is the Gary Holland Community Centre. Yeah.
1: All right, so people listening, they're in Rockingham, they've still got a bit of time to see what's going on, hey?
0: And keep an eye out for different things that are happening around the community. We've definitely got some really big projects happening soon, and with a cultural lens to the areas. But I'll let you go, Jeff.
1: Okay. All right, Michelle.
0: Okay,
1: good
0: thank
1: to have you.
0: You
1: on. This is Noongar Radio.

0: That's the sound of the Black Rock Band here on Noongar Radio, broadcasting live from the Gary Holland Community Centre here in Rockingham. It's the drive. No, it's not the drive. It's not even the breakfast show. No, it's just me here at Rockingham. And joining us now from the city of Rockingham, got the mayor, who's going to introduce herself. Hello, mayor.
1: Hi, good morning. My name's Lorna Buchan and I am very fortunate to be the mayor of City of Rockingham.
0: Yeah, now tell us today's event, what's it all about?
1: Well, we're here today to celebrate 50 years of NAIDOC, to honour those who came before us, to celebrate the achievements of today and also look with optimism to the future.
0: Yeah, now tell us about what's been happening so far today.
1: Oh, we've had some great cultural performances. We've had music, we've had didgeridoo, we've had dancing, and now we're having some acting and performances of Noongar stories in the middle of the hall there.
0: Yeah, and what events have happened so far for NAIDOC Week for 2026 here in the city of Rockingham?
1: Well, this is the first one because I think NAIDOC Week is a very, very busy week. So yeah, we decided to come after to allow everyone to go to Perth or go to the places where they celebrate NAIDOC in huge style. And we've done a small local celebration here today. And at the weekend on Sunday, we're opening an exhibition, an art exhibition.
0: All right, what sort of art? What entries have you had so far?
1: It's a cultural display. It's all about totems, Aboriginal totems. Yeah.
0: And whereabouts will that be?
1: That'll be at our art centre on Sunday afternoon.
0: And the street address? Well,
1: Kent Street,
0: Kent
1: Rockingham.
0: Street. Yeah. Oh, okay. Yeah.
1: Near the Dome coffee shop.
0: All right. Yeah. There you go. Hopefully they'll chuck us a free coffee now.
1: Yeah, that would go.
0: Now, how long has NAIDOC Week been going for in Rockingham, do you know?
1: I think we've celebrated throughout the years. We've done NAIDOC lunches. I think this festival that we're running today, we did last year as well. So this is a sort of a new style event for us here.
0: All right, and what other activities or things are happening in the city of Rockingham that you can let the listeners know about?
1: Well, we've got a lot of events on for the school holidays. So our

0: interpreting on quite a few events. We always have events on our through our libraries, and there's always a free art exhibition at the art centre here. And also some of our community groups are putting on some school holiday activities. We have the Environment Centre, so they are putting on a variety of different just basically come and meet the animals type thing. They have a lot of snakes and reptiles, and they all talk about all of those, and people get to handle the snakes and the reptiles too.
1: Yes, we're speaking of animals. I was speaking to Michelle earlier on about the penguins, but yeah, how are they going? Because
0: it's a bit sad, really. The penguin population is really dwindling on Penguin Island. We've had quite a sharp decline in their numbers, so I'm very keen to see some action being taken by the state government who control the island to try and improve the situation for the penguins. It's probably a combination of things happening out there, obviously scarce food stocks, rising sea temperatures, and there's quite a few strikes of the birds in the water from watercraft moving too fast through the marine park as well, which is very unfortunate because that could be changed.
1: Yeah. Any ideas on perhaps blocking off that part of the waterway that
0: people are always always want to access the Penguin Island. I think possibly we could monitor the hours and stay away from the island when the penguins are leaving and returning. So they leave early in the morning and they return at sunset. So I think that those times we could possibly, not have people there. But that's a decision for state government. It's not a City of Rockingham controlled area, unfortunately.
1: Yeah, could talk about the state government a bit further, but we'll leave that for another time.
0: Yeah.
1: Don't want to get you into trouble. And, well, anything else you want to let the listeners know about?
0: I would just like to talk about how the city is completely committed to a reconciliation journey through our Reconciliation Action Plan, and we're actually developing a new reconciliation strategy, which is moving away from the action plan. That's moving towards a strategy which is developed more locally and can be tailored to meet local needs. So we're working to ensure that that takes place. I'm going to meet the Murray Burdap Advisory Committee next week. I'm going to meet with the elders. We're going to talk about the strategy. But from my personal perspective, I think that working to make sure that Aboriginal or First Nations culture perspectives are recognised is very important to me. I think that's reflected throughout the local community here. I know it's not a single event, it's not a single moment, it's ongoing, and that requires work from everybody to listen, learn and work together, because together we're better.
1: Yeah. Alright, Miss Mayor, thank you for joining us today here on Noongar Radio.
0: Oh, thank you for allowing me to speak with you. I really enjoyed it, thanks.
1: Alright, this is Noongar Radio, broadcasting live from Rockingham. Let's have some more music. Here's Emma Donovan.

0: Hey, this is Noongar Radio, broadcasting live from the Gary Holland Community Centre here in Rockingham. It's part of the City of Rockingham's NAIDOC events that they've got happening here at the moment. Coming onto the stage is local singer Indigo Ellis. And you've got me, Jeff, here, and yeah, thanks to all the guests that we've had on so far. We've also had the dance group and performers there from Uncle Tim Kelly there, and also there was some storytelling going on in the background whilst we were speaking to Michelle and the mayor. And coming up right now, gonna listen to Indigo Ellis, who's gonna sing a few songs as well live from the stage here at the Gary Holland Community Centre here in Rockingham. This is Noongar Radio. And while we're waiting for them to get ready, might be time to play one of these. Ah, looks like that one wasn't going to work, but anyway, there you go. This is Noongar Radio.
1: Kaya, kaya nana not, kaya nana not. Nige buja, nala buja, nige buja windi, nige nalang dir, nige nalang wangi. Don't you, yo? Ni, ngan wangi.
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3: 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Nanya waling. Nanya waling. 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Nanya winyan. 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Nanya kunyi. Nanya kunyi. I am weak. I am feeling good. Nanya kwot kwaba. Nanya kwot kwaba. I am feeling good.
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The next song we'll be performing is Little Things by Jessica Malboy. Hope you enjoy.

The next song we'll be performing is Dreams by Fleetwood Mac. Hope you enjoy.

0: All right, the next song we'll be performing is Can't Help Falling in Love by Elvis. Hope you enjoy.
1: Try to spread out the last song.

0: Yeah.
1: All right, the next song we'll be performing is My Island Home, and we're going to do the Christine Anou version. Hope you enjoy.

Thank you so much. The next song will be Good Luck Babe by Chaperone, one of my favorites. And then after, we'll have my lovely guitarist Jaren singing a song that I know all of you will like.

0: This is Folsom Prison Blues by Johnny Cash.
1: Thank you.
0: Well, I hear the train a-coming, it's rolling around the bend, and I ain't seen the sunshine since I don't know when. I'm stuck in Folsom Prison, and time keeps dragging on.

0: Thank you.
1: Thank you. 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Thank you, Jaren, so much. That was lovely. The next song we'll be performing is Iris by the Goo Goo Dolls.

Sorry, I'm looking at my set list down there. Next song we'll be performing is Rolling in the Deep by Adele. Hope you enjoy.

All right, the next song we'll be performing is Better in Black by Thelma Plum. Hope you enjoy.

All right, this will be the last song of our set. So thank you so much for having us, Rockingham. It's been a pleasure, and have a great rest of your market. Thank you. This song, last song we'll be singing, is Drama Queen. It's one of my originals that I wrote this year. It's going to be the start of an album that I'm writing, that hopefully will come out by the end of this year. So thank you.

0: Thank you again so much, Rockingham, for having us.
1: There you go. That was Indigo Ellis. The whole set of songs there live here on our radio. And you got me, Jeff, and we're going to have a chat now with some of the other people that have come to the NAIDOC event. And from Marich Court, we've got Isla.

0: Thank you again so much, Rockingham, for having us.
1: There you go. That was Indigo Ellis. The whole set of songs there, live here on Noongar Radio. And you got me, Jeff, and we're going to have a chat now with some of the other people that have come to the NAIDOC event. And from Marich Court, we've got Isla, who's joined us to tell us about Marich Court. Hello, Isla.
2: Hello.
1: And now, firstly, tell us a bit about yourself. How did you end up at Marich Court?
2: So, I am mob from around Noongar area. Mum's still on Jen, so still figuring out family, but worked in the industry for a while now and messed DV and that sort of thing, and wanted to help mob and suicide, so that's my role now, is suicide prevention at Marich Court.
1: Yeah, and of course, the other numbers there for people to remember is Lifeline on 13, 11, 14, and of course 13 Yard as well. 139276, if I remember it right, but yeah, they're the other numbers as well. Now, what other programs, health programs, do you have there at Marich Court?
2: Yeah, so Marich Court is a mob for mob, by mob health service. We've got our GPs now, we've got elder care program helping elders get on the elder care stuff, and ITC helping mob get help around their their illnesses, transport and all that organisation around their terminal illnesses. And then mine is the Culture Care Connect suicide prevention team. We help mob going through suicide and either ideation or have recently tried to do.
1: Yeah. Now, where is Marich Court? Where is your office, or I suppose, yeah, the building, the Marich Court building?
2: I think it's in Palmelia 1 Sutherland Drive or Parade, one of those. But we're also in Midland and Armidale now. We've got our DPs in some of those sites as well, and also Culture Connect and the other programs.
1: And the Marich Court phone number, if you want to find out a bit more, or if they have a website or social media.
2: Yeah, so you can look us up on Facebook. We're pretty active. Our number for Palmelia and the main office is 086574700 if you want to come or call us to get into any of our programs.
1: Yeah, anything else you want to let the listeners know about Marich Court?
2: Marich Court is just a big part of Palmelia. We're really excited to come to these NAIDOC events, and Culture Care Connect, especially my team, we want to try and help mob around suicide. So, yeah, we want to get out there and connect and try to get some more people.
1: Yeah, nice to have you in our kind of corner studio here at the Gary Holland Community Centre. Thank you, Isla.
2: Yes, thank you.
1: Yeah. This is Noongar Radio, and of course the numbers are on there for Lifeline, 13 11 14, and of course 13 Yarn, 13 92 76, and of course Marich Court's number as well, 657470. We're going to head back to the stage. There's some more performances happening.

0: Thank you. Round of applause for River. Well done. Thank you very much. Yeah. Next, we've got Ash Collard.
1: The census is coming this August.
0: Ash Collard's going to come up and sing a song.
1: Plan for make Australia's up. Future. People from every walk of life.
0: This is the part where I'm going to walk around and we're going to have a yarn to everybody, yeah? So Jeff Michael looked the other way, so he's not talking about nothing yet. We're going to go over here. Who we got here? Introduce yourself. What do you do? City of Rockingham. That's all we get, yeah? But, yeah, we've got the City of Rockingham table. We got the... the Navy, ADF, yeah? Tell us what you do. What do you need to do to join the Navy?
2: Just be willing to travel, have a sense of adventure, come and join us, get fit. Just give it a try. I joined late in life and I never looked back. I just wish I'd have done it when I was a lot younger.
0: Quick story about the Navy is we had a really good relationship with the community and the Navy, and the Navy was supposed to play the Army at one of the footy games before the footy, and the Army was deployed, so the Navy had no one to play. So they ring us up and they say, can you pull a footy team together? So we had a group of Noongar boys from Kwinana, Rockingham, went and played against the Navy. Half time, I had to tell the boys, stop kicking so many goals, let them catch up, you know? So, yeah, fit, strong, but not the greatest footy players in the world. But, yes, thank you, Navy there. Wanjining's here. Tell your chairperson to give me a call. Nah, makeup. If you don't know, that's my dad. But yes, do you want to tell us who you are, who's your mob, and what do you do?
3: Hello, I'm a Noongar from Perth, and I work for Wanjining in the MORT team, so they prevent kids from getting taken with DCP, and then we also have the AOD in the Rockingham office. So we just help with a lot of referrals and counselling and group therapy sessions.
0: Thank you. Hi. Oh, ballet. That got very loud very quick. I do apologise. I told you I got a big mouth at the start. We got the Jobs and Skills Centre. So we got Bianca here. Who's your mob? What do you do?
4: I'm Noongar and I am a part of the Jobs and Skills Centre. I help with anything careers, so career progression, career guidance, anything with any programs that are upcoming that we collab with, such as like BHP and Programmed, and we have a lot of opportunities available.
0: And for you mob that don't know, if you remember the Moorish Court days, Shondell Di Fastano, this is Shondi's daughter. So, yeah, Shondi's daughter's right here as well. See, Sarah, you're sitting right next. Your mum worked with her mum, and you didn't even know that. Yeah, there you go. This one here, we've got the Aboriginal History Mob. They're going to tell you a little bit about who they are and what they do.
5: Hi, my name's Leanne. I'm a Bunnamai woman from around Yalgoo, but all our families ended up in Geraldton, where I was born. We're Aboriginal History WA. We do the family history research through the old government records and helping people to trace their families. And we also do truth-telling projects for the lesser-known WA Aboriginal history, so we get that out for the community but also for the wider public so they can get to know the history, untold history.
0: Thank you. So the old native records for the old mob that were in missions and stuff like that, or the stolen wages stuff, the WA government kept all records. We are very lucky here in WA that our records were one of the very few that were actually kept. A lot of the states actually lost a lot of their records in fires. So, yeah, very fortunate to have access to our records as well. So thank you very much. Who's talking here? Sarah. Don't tell us who your mob is, because we'll be all day. You'll be like your pop Charlie, kick it, huh?
6: Hello, everyone. My name is Sarah Kigget. I'm a local girl from Kwinana. I'm one of the two Aboriginal health coordinators / workers with Diabetes WA, so we're based in Subiaco. What do I do there? So I go out and do yarnings with the community about what happens with your body with type 2 diabetes. Talk about bush tucker, before colonisation, after colonisation.

0: How you can manage your diabetes. We can do some diabetes training, so we can train these up. So if any of all the stalls here would like any training around diabetes, we can come out to you guys and do some training. And yeah.
1: Thank you very much. We've got the kids' corner over here. I'm going to throw it on Auntie Cindy. You want us to share something?
2: My name's Cindy Nelson. My mob is Doreen, Balladong, Wajak. We've got family connections with Wadanji, Nalakala Buja, and Yua. I've started children's activity, Karat Creations, so if you see me in the future, hit me up. No.
1: Was on the NAIDOC committee many years supporting a NAIDOC event, so very proud of the work you were doing. Where's your guitar? That's the first question I got for you. Why are you not singing and doing a few songs today?
3: Cheers, Johnny. My name's Ash Collar, but most people know me as Ab, A-B, so I'm out from a Balladong, Wajak, man, Noongar man. And me and my wife just got a small business here with Cab Art and Design, and we do shirts and footy jump and sporting gear, and obviously a lot of artwork here. So if you ever need some, give us a yell. Thank you.
1: How many years working at the school, high school? 15 years working with all the kids at Gilmore College and the high school, trying to keep my son on track. It's your fault he's going off track now, mate. Only joke. But yeah, big thank you to Ash. We've got Mortage Court here. You might want to sing another song. Nah, joking. Yeah. Who's talking here?
4: Hello, I'm Isla Noongar Mob. We're here with Mortage Court, Aboriginal Health Service. We got our GPs, we got Culture Care Connect, suicide prevention programs, ITC to help mob get to the hospital with their terminal illnesses, and then elder care programs. Mob, for mob, by mob, health service, try to keep us healthy.
1: Excellent. I'll find out more about that service later. These mob, you want to introduce yourself? Tell us who your mob is. Yeah, who's going? Yeah.
5: My name's Jared Riley. I'm Wildcat and Balladong boy. From Bunbury. It's very local there. Here helping out my mum. She's made everything on this table. Yeah, basically it.
1: What are you selling?
5: We're selling message sticks, tapping sticks, earrings, scarves, dolls. It's everything.
1: Do you play with them dolls? Nah, I'm joking, yeah. Here we go. Who we got here?
6: Hello, my name's Natasha. My mob are Bardi and Yaru Mob from Broome. We're CAMS. So we help with 0 to 18-year-olds with mental health. And, yeah, we can offer support and guidance for families and young people.
1: Thank you. What's happening is their mob talk low and then I've got a big mouth and it goes back up again. So I'll try and manage it going forward. Who's talking out of these mob here? Surely, where's all your big pull-up banners and everything else? You got millions of dollars, you mob. Nah, make up.
7: Well, we are Babinga Maya and we have just recently become Aboriginal controlled, so we don't have any banners or flyers or anything because that just happened the 1st of July. So a lot of you might know about Babinga Maya. We've been a program under South Coastal for a few years, but now we are community controlled. We are maternal and child health based. We have a Aboriginal female GP and mental health workers, but we are predominantly child and maternal health focused, and we are located on 4 Civic Boulevard in Rockingham. And this is some of our ladies from our women's group. They made a lot of the stuff that we had today, like a lot of the little padding and stuff, but we run a play group, a women's group, and that's Babinga.
1: Just a bit of info when it comes to Aboriginal health in WA. In Noongar country, there is Derwal, Mortage Court, SWAMS. No, Aboriginal health organisations under... They

0: Aboriginal Health Council West Australia, and you are the fourth. You are the fourth Aboriginal Health Service in the history of Aboriginal Health Services in Noongar Country. So we have 50% of the state's population living in Noongar Country, and we only have now four Aboriginal Health organisations. So a very big well done to the crew, the women, all the hard work you do. Should be very proud of yourselves and what you've been able to do. So well done again. Frico. How he's put it. Tell us about yourself. What are you doing? What are you selling?
1: Not doing that.
2: Working?
1: Yep. How you going, guys? John Benoy. I'm Noongar man from Mandra. And we got Frico. Frico Clothing. You all know what Frico is. Your old followers know what Frico is. Not that Frico, but yeah, like Shea Bolton Frico. Good at footy, good at something that you do. Yeah, just selling clothes, hats. What else we got? Beanies. Cup of teas. And yeah, that's it.
0: Thank you very much. We have a rolling shop right here. My brother Cyril's killing it at the moment, all the products. If you don't know, this is Cyril Yaron. He's my mum's sister, so we brothers, well, we're like 7 months apart in age, grew up together, used to sleep foot in and all, yeah. So yeah, Cyril, tell us about your store.
3: Too much information, Johnny. Kaya, everyone. Kaya. Well, we're Millian Aboriginal Services, and we share Noongar with everyone from the grassroots level right through to big children, like myself. We've got all of our Budja Buddies collection for clothing. We've got educational resources right from jigsaw puzzles to our storybooks, which we're going to share one of our stories with everyone. Now, we're very, very lucky. My daughter, Jinder, she's nine, and she got to publish her first book at the start of this year. And it's a story that was passed up from her old nan, Teresa Wally. So, woohoo! Good job, Jinder. Yep, proud dad moment. We've got a storytelling session that we're going to do right now, Uncle Johnny. I've got some helpers. We might go up to the stage. They want to do it on the stage.
4: Yeah, go
3: ahead. All right.
4: Give me another five, and then you go set up.
0: Yeah. So we've got our story time from Millian Aboriginal Services that'll come up in a minute. What I'm going to do now, the services had their chance to tell us who they are. I'm going to go around the crowd. We'll start here.
5: Janet Hanson Abdullah. I'm a Noongar from down the southwest in Nalakala Budja country. That's my mother's country down that way. My dad's up, was born in New Norcia, so got things from up there. And the grandfather was born on the Nullarbor at Balladonia. Mother was born at, been between Narrigin and Williams. I was born at Northam, so I come from right around.
0: Certainly a very respected elder. I've been doing a lot of work in the community for a very long time. What does NAIDOC mean to you?
5: Everything. That's when we all come together from all around Australia, so it's a very special time for everyone.
0: Thank you very much, and we might throw it this side. Did anybody else want to jump in? Hint, hint, hint. No? Okay. Thank you. We'll move on. Yeah. Honey Viv, don't go being like that now. Come on. Tell us who you are, who's your mob, and what does NAIDOC mean to you?
6: Hi, my name's Vivian. I'm a Noongar Barimaya person, Yamaji. NAIDOC means to me celebrating our culture and our heritage and keeping our culture alive. I live in Kwinana, best place on earth, besides Pingilly. Nice to be here and to celebrate this day with Rockingham City.
0: Thank you. Excellent. Thank you very much. We'll go to Aunty Doreen, and then we might, we'll get ready for the storytelling.
7: Hello, my name's Doreen Nelson. I'm an elder Noongar woman from Balladong country, but lived in Rockingham, Kwinana for the past 40 years. NAIDOC is a very special time for me. I get very happy to see all our young ones learning our culture as they go along, and also

0: the non-Aboriginal people who want to come along and learn about our culture too.
1: And last but not least, we're going to throw it over here. Your name, where are you from, who's your mob, and what does NAIDOC mean to you?
2: My name is Cheryl Harakeke Noel, or Lightwood, all the way from New Zealand. Kia ora! Now, so our people have been, well, one in particular has been working very close with you in Haka for Life, Leon Rooney. Have you heard of him? Nobody's saying anything, okay. Anyway, I just wanted to say what a privilege it is for my friend and I, Helena, to be able to mix and mingle with you guys. You're wonderful, wonderful culture. And the last time I attended was at Murdoch University and also in Kalgoorlie, where I have worked. So I want to thank you for a wonderful day, and it really was. And I'm going to promote this because that's my background, marketing, promoting, and a whole lot, a heap of other things. I've got a diverse background. I don't say much. But you are wonderful people, and I love you so, so much. So you're very much like our Māori people in New Zealand. Okay, so, and I say these things in the precious and wonderful name of the Lord Jesus Christ. How's that? Amen?
1: Thank you very much. Now we're going to throw it up to the Milliant crew. They're already waiting.
3: All right, thank you. Before we start, can I get everyone to say aloud, kaya? Kaya means hello in the Noongar language. And we have some very special helpers for our storytelling session. We've got a ngingan. You say kaya ngingan. And we have yonga. You say kaya.
4: Kaya.
5: Kaya.
3: Yay. And we have the weight.
6: Kaya.
5: Kaya.
7: And we say Karada.
6: Kaya.
7: You say Kaya Karada.
6: Kaya Karada.
7: You got Weedy. You say Kaya Weedy.
6: Kaya Weedy.
7: And Mama.
6: Mama.
7: Mama.
3: All right. Now, this is the Noongar story of how the Ngingan got her spikes. A long, long time ago, the Ngingan was just all fur. She was a very tricky little creature, and she didn't like sharing. But she was the only bana or animal in the bush that knew where the food was. And as the Ngingan was walking along looking for some ants to eat, she came across her friend, Yonga. Can you say Kaya Yonga?
6: Kaya Yonga.
7: Say Kaya Ngingan.
6: Oh,
7: Ngingan, there's no food. You say no food.
6: Hurt.
7: Can you help me?
6: Honey.
3: Yes,
6: I can help you, Yonga. I can tell you where the food is. But if I tell you where the food is, Yonga, make sure you don't tell the other animals, as there'll be no food left for us.
3: So the Ngingan told the Yonga the food was over the big hill. So off the Yonga hopped. Come this way. You come. And you stand there next. Come, hop, hop, hop, hop, hop, hop, hop. And right there. When the Yonga was gone, Ngingan started laughing. Ready? Big loud laugh. Because the Ngingan had tricked the Yonga and wanted to keep all the food for herself. As the Ngingan was walking along looking for some ants to eat, she came across her friend, Wait.
7: Can you say, Kaya Ngingan?
6: Kaya Nina. Kaya Wait. There's no food.
7: Do you know where there's any food?
6: It's now left.
3: Yes.
6: Yes, I do know where there's food. But if I tell you where the food is, Wait, make sure you don't tell the other animals, as there'll be no food there for us.
3: So the Ngingan told the Wait the food was on the other side of the river. So off the Wait went looking for the food. When the wait was gone, Nyingan started laughing. Because she had tricked the wait and wanted to keep all the food for herself. As the Nyingan was walking along, she came across her friend, Karada. Can everyone say, Kaya, Karada?
5: Kaya, Karada.
3: Say, Kaya,
8: Nyingan. Kaya, Nyingan.
3: There's no food in the bush.
8: Nyingan, there's no food in the bush.
3: Do you know where there's any food?
8: Do you know where there's any food?
6: Yes, I do know where there's food. But if I tell you where the food is, Karada, make sure you don't tell the other animals, as there'll be no food there for us.
3: So the Nyingan told the Karada the food was on top of the tallest tree. So off the Karada went looking for the food. As the Karada was gone, Nyingan started laughing. Because the Nyingan had tricked the Karada and wanted to keep all the food for himself. It was such a hot day that day, Nyingan decided to go for a swim at the beach. And she found her friend, Weedy. Can you say, Kaya Weedy?
8: Kaya Weedy.
3: Now, Weedy is the Nyungar name for penguin. You say, Kaya Nyingan.
9: Kaya Nyingan.
3: Nyingan, I found our friends. Nyingan, I've seen our friends.
9: Nyingan, I found your friends.
3: And they can't find any food.
9: They can't find any food.
3: They do trick them.
9: They do trick them.
6: Yes, I did trick them, Weedy, because I wanted to keep all the food to myself.
3: And then I said, that wasn't very nice.
9: I will get it.
3: You have to tell our friends you tricked them. You said, tell our friends you tricked them.
9: Tell your friends you tricked them.
3: So off the Weedy went looking for their friends. While the Weedy and Mamang was gone, Nyingan decided to hide on top of the tallest mountain. Does this look like a mountain? Nyingan was hiding. The animal said, Nyingan, where are you? He said,
9: Nyingan, where are you?
3: Nyingan, where are you?
8: Nyingan, where are you?
3: Have you seen Nyingan?
8: Have you seen Nyingan?
3: They couldn't find Nyingan anywhere.
9: They couldn't find Nyingan anywhere.
3: But Wait was very clever. Instead of calling out Nyingan's name, Wait decided to look on the ground for the tracks. And the tracks led to the tallest mountain. And she said, I found Nyingan.
8: I found Nyingan.
3: She's hiding on the mountain.
9: She's hiding on the mountain.
3: Yonga said, I'll have to climb up to get Nyingan. He said, I'll climb up the mountain.
9: Nyingan.
3: Calm down. He said, Nyingan, calm down.
9: Calm down.
3: So as the animals were climbing up the mountain, Nyingan went to run and tripped and fell all the way down, falling and falling. At the bottom of the mountain, there was a huge prickle bush with lots of spikes. And poor little Nyingan landed flat on her back, right on the prickle bush. All the animals gathered around to say if Nyingan was okay.
8: Nina, is so Nina, are you okay?
3: Are you okay, Nyingan?
8: Are you okay, Nyingan?
3: Are you okay?
9: Okay.
3: Yeah. Are you okay, Nyingan?
9: Are you okay, Nyingan?
3: Are you okay, Nyingan?
9: Are you okay, Nyingan?
6: Yes, I am okay. But now I have all these spikes in my back.
3: Well, said the animals, if you was to share the food, Nyingan,
9: and the fish, Nyingan,
3: then this wouldn't have happened.
9: It wouldn't have happened.
3: Because now Nyingan has got all the spikes in her back and she can't get them out. So now when we see Nyingan, Nyingan walks in the bush very, very slowly with all the spikes in her back. And that's the story of the Ninny Nyingan and how she got her spikes. The end. I think we've got one more story to share, everyone. Yeah? And this story is about a creature or animal called mamang. Here, you hold the mamang.

0: The mamang is a very, very special animal for all the Nyungas, because the mamang, the whale, saved our boranga. Now, the Nyunga word for, or boranga means totems or spirit animals. Yeah. And a long, long time ago, there was a great big flood, and all the animals were looking for somewhere safe and dry to go. And they were looking, they were calling out for help. They said, "Help, help.
1: Help, help.
0: There's so much water.
1: It's so much water.
0: I need somewhere dry.
2: I need somewhere dry.
0: Can you help us, Mama?
1: Can you help us, Mama?
0: Help, help.
2: Help, help."
0: All the Bana was calling out for help. And the Mama said, "Yes, I can help.
2: Yes, I can help.
0: But you have to climb inside my mouth.
2: I'm in the mouth."
0: So the mamang, everyone, can you open your hands up big and wide like this? And when the animals jumped in, the mamang went chomp. All the animals were inside the mamang's mouth, and the mamang was swimming across the wardan. Ready? Show me swimming. How the mamang swim. Jippu-joppa-ling, jippu-joppa-ling, jippu-joppa-ling, jippu-joppa-ling. Until the mamang came to a big mountain called Katakumba. Now, Katakumba is the Nyunga name for King's Park. And when the mamang pulled up, all the animals jumped out and ran their separate ways. All the people who lived in the bush learned to love and respect the animals. And all the animals learned to love and respect the people. And that's how they became our boranga, our totems. The end. And that's the story of Mamang and Boranga. Good job. Thank you, everyone, for listening to our stories. Yes. Oh, introduce yourself, storytellers.
3: Jinda.
0: Jinda, what's your name?
3: Jinda.
0: No, what's your name? You are Jinda. Ari? Aria.
3: Yeah.
0: You said Kai Aria.
3: Hi, how are you?
0: Yeah, what's your name?
4: Mia.
0: Mia.
4: Mani.
0: Mani.
4: Mani.
0: Mani, yeah.
5: Jadalyn.
0: And Jadalyn. Can we give our storytellers a round of applause, please? What's your name, bub? What's your name?
6: Kobe.
0: Salim. All right. Thank you. Good job, girls. Yeah.
7: A big thank you. Oh, here we go again. Sorry, this big mouth. A big thank you to all the kids, all the Kulungas for participating in the storytelling. Thank you, Cyril, for sharing those stories and the opportunity for all of us to be involved in that. We're going to have a bit of a break now. 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

0: This is Milling Iron Radio with me, Jeff, here at the City of Rockingham, having their NAIDOC week event then. Just there, Whitney Houston. And I've got a couple of guests from the Salvation Army to come to tell us what they do at the Salvation Army. And hello, so on my left, which is for listeners at home, that's to the left of your radio as well, who have I got?
1: My name's Chelsea Wilson, and previously I have been working at the Rockingham Salvation Army for 15 years. And yeah, we have my dear friend and colleague,
2: Mary Yaron, and I'm working in Northbridge at the Salvation Army headquarters.
0: Yeah, now, for those people who might not know what the Salvation Army is, what is the Salvation Army?
1: Okay, well, I now work with Mary up in the head office. And so I'm privileged to work with her. We're here today to support NAIDOC Week because our leaders of the Salvos here at Rockingham, the new ones, Mitchell and Sally, are on holidays. So we've come down to support. But the Salvation Army is a Christian movement, part of the Christian church. But our heart is for the whole person. And so a lot of what people know we do is for not just the spiritual, but we want to support people in every area possible that we can. And so the Salvation Army started like 160-odd years ago in England, and they came to Australia about 145 years ago. And
0: I suppose winter time, that's usually a bit of a tough time in the community.
1: Time.
0: How does the Salvos help?
1: So we're really, really here to support our most vulnerable people. And as you said, that can sometimes be really difficult in the winter time. And so we know there are a lot of people experiencing homelessness and finding it difficult. So the Salvos in Rockingham have a drop-in centre that's open 3 days a week, 9

0: till 1, Tuesday, Wednesday, Friday. And they've got the cafe always going, food available, hot coffee and tea, showers, internet access, laundry. But different days have different other support, so we try and bring them as much wraparound support as possible. So we have people who can support with case management to offer extra support where needed. If they're needing to find housing, it's very difficult, but we do our best to get as much support around them as possible.
1: Yeah.
0: Now,
1: not only are people, I suppose, living in tents that we do know of, but also I think even not far from Rockingham, there's a whole bunch of people parked in their cars on the side of the road. They're camping in their cars.
0: Yes.
1: How can the Salvos help out there?
0: Well, at the moment, the support is that they're able to come to the drop-in centre when they're open, to get access to showers and to food if they need food support. We don't have outreach teams that go out, but we work closely with St Pat's in the city of Rockingham, who do have outreach workers, and so often they will bring people down to us. So we have financial counsellors, people who might be struggling with addiction. We have 2 AOD workers as well. But we try and bring wraparound supports, financial counselling and some FDV support as well. But unfortunately, we have no funding specifically for homelessness in Rockingham. The Salvation Army have a great stream and a great team of people who work in homelessness, but we don't have funding just to have that in our local area at the moment. So people do their best.
2: Yeah.
0: But Mary is part of our Salvation Army team, and she is our... What's your official title, Mary?
2: I'm the Aboriginal and Torres Strait Islander Engagement Coordinator for the whole of WA.
0: Yeah.
2: And I work from within the Salvation Army, and my team work across Australia. So what's really good about the Salvation Army, we are in a suburb that's close to you, most likely, and not just in Perth. So we are from as far north as Karratha and as far down as
0: Albany
2: and in the goldfields. But we can also reach and support people who are in need, far reaches.
1: Yeah, I suppose you have to work with other organisations as well.
0: Yes.
1: You can tell us if you've previously worked with
0: Locally here, it's been one of the good things that have come out of this very difficult time of people experiencing hardship is the organisations and churches are working really closely together to support, because one individual church or organisation doesn't have all the supports, we need to do it together. So Salvos work really closely with the crew, who are part of Paradox Church, and they do open their doors throughout the week to support people. And St Pat's and Anglicare and the City of Rockingham, they partner well with them in terms of the community support services. We have Orange Sky come on site to offer extra showers and laundry. We have Centrelink come down, and the crew also have them one day a week to bring that support for people at the local level. So we try and partner a lot. And we were just talking about, we're at the Gary Holland Centre today, and this is where we do Love Rockingham, which is a combined support for Christmas with toys and hampers and vouchers for people to just support them in that difficult time to make that very special. And we do that with 15 churches, the Salvation Army, one of them. And this place gets filled with beautiful Christmas things for families and individuals to be supported at Christmas time.
2: Yeah. Spreading the Christmas cheer.
0: Yeah.
2: One of the things about this week or last week was NAIDOC week, and just about the Salvation Army just coming out, getting out there in the community, celebrating 50 years of Deadly, 50 years of Murridge.
1: Yeah.
2: Getting out there, mixing with the other services in the community. Yeah, it's fantastic.
0: This is something we value greatly, so it's a privilege to be here today.
2: Yes.
1: Yeah, and if people want to find out more about the Salvos, do you have a website or social media?
0: Yes, we do. Most of our local sites will have their own Facebook page, so looking up the suburb, Rockingham Salvation Army, they have updates on their Facebook page, but we do have websites as well. We've just gone, a new website's been launched this week across Australia. They've updated their services for that as well. Another really good thing is Ask Izzy. salvationarmy.com. It's not a Salvation Army specific website, but we're listed in there. So someone could be in any suburb and want to know what supports are out there. They can just type in askizzy.com, and it will, and then you can specify if you need support for food. It will give you all the details for different services, and that's a really helpful support for people.
2: One of the easiest things I found as well was Google. And you can Google the Salvation Army and it'll come up with a suburb or a core that is close to you. We have fantastic programs within the core, the church community itself, and programs on a Sunday. Love to invite you along to one of our services on a Sunday.
1: Yeah, all right. Well, thank you both for joining us today here on Noongar Radio.
0: Thank you, Jeff. Rockingham.
2: Thank you, Jeff. Bye. Kaya.
3: Kaya. Kaya nanonot. 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Dunjo yo. Ni ngan wangi.
4: It's time to bring back the language with Joe Collard.
3: Today we will look at, for knife we say darb. Darb is spelled D-H-A-A-B. It is a traditional knife, a darb. For boomerang we say karli. Karli is the traditional name for boomerang. Karli is spelled G-I-I-L-Y-I, karli. For the traditional stone axe we say koch, koch. Koch is spelled G-O-O-D-J, koch. Koch is the traditional stone axe. And that was today's lesson.
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5: Did an awesome job today. I was going to say happy NAIDOC, but yeah, NAIDOC was last week. But yeah, happy culture all year round situation thing we got going on, yeah? So thank you very much. Have a good time, everybody. And you can hang around till 2 o'clock and then, just mingle and talk and yarn, but I'm going to go home broke. So thank you. Cheers.

And now for a moment in Aboriginal history. Much of our ancient Aboriginal sites are covered by land development, preventing our people from ever going to these places of importance. Ballsbrook, just north of Perth, where the St. Mary's Church is located, was a place of importance to our people. It was considered by Noongar people that the spring water that came from the ground, or the Ngamahol, had healing properties. Much of the documentation of these places of importance were considered by the governments of the day as classified information, sometimes preventing any knowledge of Noongar occupation prior to European settlement. This was a method used to claim valuable Noongar land. Only now, governments have shown an interest with working with our people through native title claims. The general community are now beginning to understand and appreciate Noongar history. Noongar history is a valuable process in understanding Australia's history. History is something we can all learn from. This has been a moment in Aboriginal history.

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5: I'm Mark Dransfield. The federal government will make AI data centres legally required to underwrite new power supply. The Prime Minister has used a key speech to outline how the government will regulate artificial intelligence. Data centres will also have to minimise their water use and ensure energy costs are not passed on to consumers. Anthony Albanese argues Australia should encourage investment in AI, but on our terms.
6: The expansion of AI requires a physical material footprint. It needs our land and energy and computing power to operate. That means we can set the terms, we can determine AI's social licence, but we have to do it now.
5: Police are investigating where shots had been fired hours before a man was found with deadly injuries in Sydney's northwest. Officers were called to Carlingford where they found the man inside a car. He couldn't be revived and was pronounced dead at the scene. Acting Superintendent Michael Marinello says a thorough investigation's now underway into exactly what unfolded.
7: A member of the public found him just after 7 a.m. this morning and contacted emergency services immediately.
5: A 16-year-old boy is facing court following an alleged school stabbing on Brisbane's south side. Lachlan Gray has more.
8: Police will allege just before midday yesterday the boy was involved in an altercation with a 17-year-old Logan boy in Currawatha. The 17-year-old was allegedly wounded with a small knife, causing life-threatening injuries. He was transported to the PA hospital and is in a stable condition. It will be further alleged the 16-year-old left the scene on foot prior to police arrival and was located in a vehicle at Stretton. He faces one count each of acts intended to maim, disfigure and disable and unlawful possession of weapons. It follows an incident at a Cairns school on Monday where a 15-year-old was allegedly stabbed in the abdomen by a fellow student who's been charged with acts intended to cause grievous bodily harm and is expected to face court today. Lachlan Gray, Brisbane.
5: Adelaide Crows star Josh Worrell has been reported by police after hitting a pedestrian last week. More from Kendall Brettig.
9: The crash happened on Port Road at Woodville on Friday morning as Worrell was heading to training. He took the injured 29-year-old man to hospital and waited while he was treated. Both men later reported the collision to police. Following investigations, Worrell's now been reported for aggravated driving without due care and failing to present to police within 90 minutes after a crash which resulted in injury. The Crows have put out a statement saying they're aware of the development, but as it's now the subject of legal proceedings, the club's not in a position to provide any further detail.
5: Air health news and regular exercise has been linked to a natural brain cleansing process that could stop the onset of dementia. A Melbourne study shows that physical movement reduces swelling in the brain and improves deep sleep. Researcher Dr. James Broach says working up a sweat can help support this internal filtering system.
10: What we found with this research is that exercise might act as essentially like a tune-up for the system. So what exercise is doing to the body, but also to the brain, can maybe increase the effectiveness of this waste clearance system.
5: And actor Sam Neill will be farewelled at a private service for family and friends in New Zealand. There'll be no public service or celebration of life. The actor passed away in Sydney on Monday, aged 78. He'd reportedly been battling

0: Pneumonia. This is Air News. Nicky Winmar has been stripped of his place in the Australian Football Hall of Fame, Kiara Parker reports.
1: The AFL Commission has removed the former Saints champion after he was found guilty earlier this month of three assault charges involving violence against a woman. St Kilda has also suspended his place in the club's Hall of Fame, pending the outcome of any appeal. Commission Chair Craig Drummond says violence against women has no place in the community or the game, and while Winmar's contribution to football is acknowledged, he says the findings make his continued Hall of Fame membership inappropriate. It comes after Winmar's bronze statue at Perth's Optus Stadium was removed earlier this month. Kiara Parker reporting.
0: NRL and Broncos coach Michael Maguire has ruled out a comeback by Billy Walters in tomorrow night's clash with the Panthers. Meantime, Andrew Abdo is completing his handover to Peter Valandis on his final day as chief executive of the NRL. Spain is through to the World Cup final following a comprehensive 2-0 win against France this morning, the final whistle sparking scenes of celebration.
2: A spectacular Spanish display. Spain, the European champions, will play the World Cup final.
0: Audio thanks to SBS. The other semi-final between England and Argentina is played tomorrow morning our time. Australian Independent Radio News.
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2: Air News Headlines, I'm Mark Dransfield. Making news today, the federal government will introduce new laws to ban AI companies from using the work of Australian creatives to train their models. An Office of AI will be established within the Prime Minister's Department. The opposition says it's more bureaucracy. Small business and individuals hit by last week's Telstra outage can now apply for compensation to cover their losses. Police are searching Sydney for whoever pulled the trigger and killed a man in the city's northwest. The victim was found in a car. US President Donald Trump has backed down on his threat of imposing a fee on ships transiting through the Strait of Hormuz. Mr. Trump says he'll instead seek investment and trade deals with Gulf states, with a naval blockade being reinstated. Adelaide Crows defender Josh Worrell has been reported over a crash which injured a pedestrian last week. And Sam Neill will be farewelled at a private service for family and friends in New Zealand. In Air Sports, Spain is through to the World Cup final following

0: A comprehensive 2-0 win against France. The struggling Bombers appear increasingly likely to get an assistance package from the AFL at season's end. And the International Cricket Council is considering expanding the World Test Championship to include semi-finals. These stories and more today, this is AIR News.
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0: Kaya, kaya nana not, kaya nana not. 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
1: It's time to bring back the language with Joe Collard.
2: We're now going to learn some sentences. She is my mother. Bal nanya nank. Bal nanya nank. She is my mother. He is my father. Bal nanya mam. Bal nanya mam. He is my father. She is my sister. Bal nanya chuk. Bal nanya chuk. She is my sister. He is my brother. Bal nanya ngun. Bal nanya ngun. He is my brother.

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4: This is AIR News, Western Australia. I'm Alan Baskin. The expected Liberal candidate in the Secret Harbour by-election lives outside the electorate. Rockingham councillor Ryan Robertson is the only person who was nominated to run for the party. The Labor challenger, Georgia Tree, was raised in the area but now lives 60 kilometres away in Inglewood. Ryan Robertson is much closer to the electorate, and opposition leader Basil Zempelis says he's the best person for the job.
5: I think he lives outside the electorate of Secret Harbour, literally across the road, but he is a Rockingham councillor, and Rockingham Council takes in about three quarters of the Secret Harbour electorate.
4: A migratory bird found dead on Lancelin Beach north of Perth is a presumed positive detection for the H5N1 strain of bird flu. The Department of Primary Industries and Regional Development says it's treating the case as a positive as a precautionary measure. It takes to 14 the number of confirmed or presumed positive bird flu cases. A dead bird found

0: And on a beach in Denmark has also tested positive for the H5 virus in preliminary tests. Additional testing by the CSIRO hasn't been finalised and might not be possible due to carcass degradation. A child has died in a crash in Perth's eastern suburbs. Chelsea Bowden has the details.
1: Police say a silver Toyota Land Cruiser collided with two pedestrians on Belgravia Street in Cloverdale around 4:30 yesterday afternoon. One of the pedestrians was a five-year-old boy. He was rushed to Perth Children's Hospital but died from his injuries. A 48-year-old woman was also critically injured. Police say the driver stopped at the scene and was not injured. Major crash officers are investigating and anyone with information should contact Crime Stoppers. Chelsea Bowden, Perth.
0: Perth Airport has racked up its busiest year on record, with more than 18.3 million passengers moving through its terminal in 2025-26. International travel jumped around 8% to 5.5 million travellers. Regional and interstate travel also grew. Air Sport and Fremantle defender Carl Warner has dismissed the idea. Coach Justin Longmuir will start resting players in their run-up to finals. He says that's not the club's style.
2: I don't think so. I don't think that's something we've sort of been about as a football club. I mean, I don't necessarily know exactly what he's going to do, but I sort of feel like, you know, we're quite a young, fit group, and I think everyone in the team's sort of on the same page that if you're fit and healthy, you really want to play.
0: Brisbane are on high alert for a West Coast ambush this weekend. The fourth-placed Lions are short odds against an Eagles side sitting 16th on the AFL ladder. But Jasper Fletcher is wary of underestimating their rivals in Perth.
3: They've got some great young talent and some great experienced players as well, and they've been really competitive at home and away. I mean, any day in the AFL, if you're not on your A game, it's a bit of a flip of the coin. So for us to travel over to Perth as a group is really exciting and play against a great young team with a lot of confidence.
0: Western Force lock Sarah Nakama says her side is ready to take on the formidable New South Wales Waratahs in a blockbuster semi-final this weekend.
4: At the end of the day, you just try and take away the eeriness of how fierce of a side the Waratahs are, because if anything, they're just another side in the competition. Albeit a formidable side, they are just another team for us. So between us and a first grand final berth stands the Waratahs, so we have to go in firing.
0: It's the first time the Western Force will host a women's semi-final. Saturday night's match will also be a doubleheader with the Wallabies test against Italy. This is Air News, Western Australia.
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11: Air News Headlines. I'm Mark Dransfield. Making news today, the federal government will introduce new laws to ban AI companies from using the work of Australian creatives to train their models. An Office of AI will be established within the Prime Minister's department. The opposition says it's more bureaucracy. Small business and individuals hit by last week's Telstra outage can now apply for compensation to cover their losses. Police are searching Sydney for whoever pulled the trigger and killed a man in the city's northwest. The victim was found in a car. US President Donald Trump has backed down on his threat of imposing a fee on ships transiting through the Strait of Hormuz. Mr. Trump says he'll instead seek investment and trade deals with Gulf states, with a naval blockade being reinstated. Adelaide Crows defender Josh Worrell has been reported over a crash which injured a pedestrian last week. And Sam Neill will be farewelled at a private service for family and friends in New Zealand. In Air Sports, Spain is through to the World Cup final following a comprehensive 2-0 win against France. The struggling Bombers appear increasingly likely to get an assistance package from the AFL at season's end. And the International Cricket Council is considering expanding the World Test Championship to include semi-finals. These stories and more today. This is Air News.
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0: Kaya na not, kaya na not. 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
3: 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So for shoulder, we say wano. 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Wano is spelled W-O-N-D-I-L, wano. Your nail is your underarm. Nail is spelled N-G-A-R-L-Y, nail, for underarm. 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And that was today's lesson.
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0: Kaya nyanonot, kaya nyanonotet. 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
2: 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Nanya mogayang. 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I am laying down. I am sitting. 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I am walking. 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I am walking.
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1: Air News Headlines, I'm Mark Dransfield. Making news today, the federal government will introduce new laws to ban AI companies from using the work of Australian creatives to train their models. An Office of AI will be established within the Prime Minister's department. The opposition says it's more bureaucracy. Small business and individuals hit by last week's Telstra outage can now apply for compensation to cover their losses. Police are searching Sydney for whoever pulled the trigger and killed a man in the city's northwest. The victim was found in a car. US President Donald Trump has backed down on his threat of imposing a fee on ships transiting through the Strait of Hormuz. Mr. Trump says he'll instead seek investment and trade deals with Gulf states, with a naval blockade being reinstated. Adelaide Crows defender Josh Worrell has been reported over a crash which injured a pedestrian last week. And Sam Neill will be farewelled at a private service for family and friends in New Zealand. In air sports, Spain is through to the World Cup final following a comprehensive 2-0 win against France. The struggling Bombers appear increasingly likely to get an assistance package from the AFL at season's end. And the International Cricket Council is considering expanding the World Test Championship to include semi-finals. These stories and more today. This is Air News.
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0: 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We've read lots of comments. The good, the bad, and the grumpy. A bit like this one. I'm so done with scammers. We want you to know, we're on it. Optus's scam technology has blocked over 890 million scam calls and texts since 2020. Protecting Aussies from scams? We're on it.
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1: Station sponsor.
3: I'm Alan Baskin. The federal opposition believes too much red tape and bureaucracy around AI could stifle investment and innovation. The Prime Minister has outlined a set of national standards to regulate the growth of artificial intelligence. An Office of AI will be established in the PM's department to ensure there is a unified approach to the technology. But Liberal leader Angus Taylor doesn't think such an approach would benefit the Australian people.
4: What he's announced is an office in an office, inside his own office. He's going to have another office. I mean, honestly, the answer to this is not more bureaucracy. The trouble with this Prime Minister and this government is the answer to every problem is always more bureaucracy.
3: Drivers are being urged to top up their fuel tanks as Middle East tensions threaten another price spike. The risk of higher costs is growing as global crude markets surge, while the government's 16-cent fuel tax concession is set to end next month. Money expert Joel Gibson says acting early is the best way to save.
5: The important thing is, I think, to fill up sooner rather than later at the moment, because the trend is up, up, up. We're not talking about the sort of prices we saw back in March. No need to panic and panic buy, but we are talking about prices over $2 again if this trend continues and if there's no resolution to what's happening in the Middle East.
3: There are calls for domestic violence prevention to start in schoolyards and locker rooms across the country. Chloe Affleck has details.
6: Lavanya Chapa, Yana Armstrong, 13-year-old Layla Jeffrey and a 17-year-old Yungul girl from the Northern Territory. These are the four Australian women killed in just 4 days, all allegedly by men known to them. 27 women have been killed in domestic violence incidents this year alone. Queensland budget papers reveal $38 million in domestic and family violence prevention funding has been cut compared to last year. Shadow Minister for Women Shannon Fentiman says prevention needs to start in schoolyards and locker rooms.
7: We have to be identifying those boys who can't regulate their emotions.
6: Ms. Fentiman says a culture of toxic masculinity is preventing young men from reaching out for help. Chloe Affleck reporting.
3: And if you or someone you know is looking for support, you can contact Men's Line on 1300 789 978 or 1-800-RESPECT on 1-800-737-732. Fresh figures show RSV cases have overtaken influenza and COVID for the first time. Mark Dransfield reports.
8: Australia's already recorded more than 83,000 cases of RSV this year. The Immunisation Foundation of Australia report shows about 722,000 Australians aged over 75 received their free RSV jab, while 1.75 million in the same group got the flu shot. IFA Executive Director Catherine Hughes says there's a clear vaccine coverage gap.
9: People who want to protect themselves at winter time but haven't taken all the steps, and RSV vaccine is a really important thing to protect from serious RSV and pneumonia.
3: And new childhood vaccination data shows Australia sits below the average coverage rate achieved by other high-income nations. National measles coverage was 91% last year, 3 points lower than in 2019. This is AIR News. The Sydney Swans are promising to do more to avoid colliding with umpires during games. The AFL fined three Sydney players from last week's clash with Fremantle, charging them with careless contact with an umpire. Swan star Isaac Heaney

0: admit, say, need to be better.
1: A lot of it's based off where you start, especially around the stoppage. When there's so much congestion, you just need to make sure the umpire's got a clear way out of a stoppage. And I got done on the weekend, unfortunately. It's a good learning. We need to protect them because they can't have their head on a swivel.
0: In NRL, the Broncos have confirmed Billy Walters won't be recalled for this week's clash with the Panthers, despite being named among the reserves in the team list. The hooker is aiming to return to top grade after a long recovery from a ruptured ACL. A blow for NRL expansion club, the PNG Chiefs. Recruiting target Mitch Kenny has decided to re-sign with the Panthers until the end of the 2031 NRL season. Andrew Abdo has completed his handover to Peter Volandis on his final day as chief executive of the National Rugby League. He's heading to Tennis Australia with Volandis to act as interim executive chairman. The ICC is considering cutting the number of teams in next year's one-day World Cup down to 12. It was to be contested by 14 countries. Australian Independent Radio News.
2: 15th of July, word for the day. Get along, wada. Whatever you do, work heartily, as for the Lord and not for men, knowing that from the Lord you will receive the inheritance as your reward. You are serving the Lord Christ. Colossians 3:23-24, ESV. Dear friends and family, Paul says when we work with strength of our heart, it's for the Lord, so try use our best craft. There on the cross our faith had its first start. Christ died for us, so let's never depart. When on any job, let's really work smart. Then great reward to us God will impart. Yangurulabiria, hallelujah.
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4: Air News Headlines. I'm Mark Dransfield. Making news today, the federal government will introduce new laws to ban AI companies from using the work of Australian creatives to train their models. An Office of AI will be established within the Prime Minister's department. The opposition says it's more bureaucracy. Small business and individuals hit by last week's Telstra outage can now apply for compensation to cover their losses. Police are searching Sydney for whoever pulled the trigger and killed a man in the city's northwest. The victim was found in a car.

0: US President Donald Trump has backed down on his threat of imposing a fee on ships transiting through the Strait of Hormuz. Mr. Trump says he'll instead seek investment and trade deals with Gulf states, with a naval blockade being reinstated. Adelaide Crows defender Josh Worrell has been reported over a crash which injured a pedestrian last week. And Sam Neill will be farewelled at a private service for family and friends in New Zealand. In air sports, Spain is through to the World Cup final following a comprehensive 2-0 win against France. The struggling Bombers appear increasingly likely to get an assistance package from the AFL at season's end. And the International Cricket Council is considering expanding the World Test Championship to include semi-finals. These stories and more today. This is Air News.
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0: Kaya, kaya nana not, kaya nana not that. Nije buja, nala buja, nije buja windi, nije nalang jer, nije nalang wangi. Don't you, yo? Ni, ngan wangi.
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0: Yak is your upper back. 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Yak. Yak is spelled Y-A-R-R-G. Yak is your upper back. 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Ngoyangnoi is spelled N-G-O-L-Y-I-N-G-O-L-Y. Ngoyangnoi is your middle back. Your lower back is your bokal. Bokal is your lower back. Bokal is spelled B-O-G-A-L-Y. Bokal.
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0: Air News Headlines. I'm Mark Dransfield. Making news today, the federal government will introduce new laws to ban AI companies from using the work of Australian creatives to train their models. An Office of AI will be established within the Prime Minister's department. The opposition says it's more bureaucracy. Small business and individuals hit by last week's Telstra outage can now apply for compensation to cover their losses. Police are searching Sydney for whoever pulled the trigger and killed a man in the city's northwest. The victim was found in a car. US President Donald Trump has backed down on his threat of imposing a fee on ships transiting through the Strait of Hormuz. Mr. Trump says he'll instead seek investment and trade deals with Gulf states, with a naval blockade being reinstated. Adelaide Crows defender Josh Worrell has been reported over a crash which injured a pedestrian last week. And Sam Neill will be farewelled at a private service for family and friends in New Zealand. In Air Sports, Spain is through to the World Cup final following a comprehensive 2-0 win against France. The struggling Bombers appear increasingly likely to get an assistance package from the AFL at season's end. And the International Cricket Council is considering expanding the World Test Championship to include semi-finals. These stories and more today. This is Air News.
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5: It's time to bring back the language with Joe Collard.
6: Look at the word for we or us. Or our. In our ancient language, we say Nala. How do you spell Nala? Nala is spelled N-G-A-L with the suffix L-A, which means inclusive, our, inclusive. If it was exclusive, we take the L-A out and replace it with a possessive suffix Nalang, A-N-G. Nalang is an exclusive, which means ours. Now, if we were to take ANG out and put AG, then it would be we or Nalak. Nalak for we. Now, if we were to add AD on top of AG, then it would be Nalakat, which means all of us, we all, Nalakat. So let's go over it. We said Nala for inclusive, Nalang, which is exclusive, our and ours. Then we said we, which is Nalak. And then we said Nalakat, which is all of us, or we all, Nalakat. So today we looked at we, us and our.
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Hi, I'm Bruce McFadgen. I'm the Managing Director of Sheffield Resources. We run the Thunderbird Mineral Sands Project. 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What are y'all?

Yep, I love my Mary Jane. I gotta listen in every Wednesday for a good laugh, good music, and believe it or not, I learn something every week. You listen to Mary Jane right across the country. Why do you?

What now, you lot there? This is the Mary Yee Show, and my name is Kathy Watson. I hope you guys have a good night and enjoy her program, Peckham and Australia Wide.

Hello, this is Mac Jensen saying hello to all the Ballooner Gang. You're listening to Mary G, the Big Black Queen of the Kimberley. What are you?

0: Hello, everybody. My name is Mary Ross. You're listening to my Gumbali, Mary G. Mary, you keep your hands off my man, Johnny Ross. What are y'all?
1: Yes, this is Mary G, mind you.
2: Adios, amigo. Cupano, amigo. Andale.

0: Red daughter again, Granny. I want to battle when they talk to Mary G about that last night. We're in the middle of a number in private talk. I want to Mary G to have a handle on me a little bit. Oh, well, if you can ring me back in this number again, he might be still sleeping. I'll ring him at the after. If he's busy, well, I don't mind. Kids about getting tired by sleep, no?
1: Did Matt Dawson again, Granny? Or when apparently want to talk to Mary G, give me a ring back.
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Yeah, there you go there, mind you. And, of course, Anbara Khan with Tiwi Warriors, mind you, warrior. And Kathy Watson is a Tiwi Warrior, mind you, warrior. She drink tea all the time, warrior. You're listening to me, Mary G. And, of course, it's the 15th of July. And, of course, halfway through the year, mind you. So what comes next? Well, anything can happen, mind you, warrior. But, of course, the most important thing is to remember. To remember, to remember.

that the Christmas is just knocking on the door, mind you, what do you, so if you feel you need to go to the shops to buy something for Christmas, save your money and go now. Yeah, because Kathy Watson waiting for presents. So, you're going to be a greedy woman, you know? Yeah. Anyway, he's a man, awesome. Just an awesome singer-songwriter, mind you. And, of course, his song here. And I hope that you like it, because he was one of those men who just inspired the nation, mind you. So this goes out to all the beautiful children, wherever you are, mind you. Nairokwe, that's what it's all about. Beautiful child.

0: NAIDOC Gallery NAIDOC Award winners were announced at the awards night hosted by Gallery Media in Broome on July the 11th. And there were some really noticeable people who won, mind you. Yes. One of them was Tim Gray.
1: Yeah.
0: He won the Reconciliation Award, recognized for his service to education and 20 years of empowering students through the Follow the Dream program at Broome Senior High School.
1: That is true, Mary.
0: Yeah, so there you go. And, of course, Frank Shavala.
1: Yep.
0: Boo won Person of the Year, mind you, so congratulations to him.
1: Mm-hmm.
0: Greg Tate.
1: Yeah, Elder of the Year.
0: Elder of the Year, mind you, and his commitment to looking after old people. So
1: true.
0: It was a fantastic night.
1: Really good, Mary. I enjoyed it. The dinner was beautiful, and it was just so awesome.
0: Yeah, and did you sing or anything?
1: No, that was not for me. It was Liana Shabla and Footprints, all the pensioners, you know.
0: That's
1: they haven't come out from Brand New Day for one night.
0: Yeah, true. What are you? All limping.
1: Yeah, limping, and with their wheelchairs.
0: With their wheelchairs, their hips going cracking and things like that. But anyway, you got a song?
1: Yes, it's a big shout-out, a happy birthday to the man himself, Ginger Cox Canvas. Happy birthday for yesterday. And everybody was ringing up and wishing Mari, his wife's birthday, but no, that's Ginger's birthday. And of course, I don't think Ginger don't want to tell everybody his birthday, but now it's...
0: Well, he's a teenager.
1: Now, so, yes, he is the legend of
0: country
1: music and guitars. I like all his songs, you know?
0: Yeah.
1: And remind me of home growing up in Beagle Bay and listening to old people and sitting by the campfire, good chance, you know. So
0: he's the boy?
1: I'm Beagle Bay, and it's from me, especially me, Kathy Watson, Canvas, happy birthday.
0: No, you and me too.
1: Well, you talk to yourself, Mary.
0: Eh?
1: You talk about yourself.
0: Well, Ginger, this song is for you too, darling, because you could have had me instead of Mari.
1: What a yow. Don't talk about that like people. You're not going to have me a day, huh?
0: True. Uppercut job, you know? Anyway, here's Ginger Cox, mind you, and the boy from
1: Beagle Bay. Happy birthday, Ginger. It's Kathy.

0: Thank you.
1: Thank you so much. Charlie Pride, Kathy.
2: Yeah, I know.
1: I'm just telling you.
2: Okay.
1: We talk on radio here.
2: All right. That is Charlie Pride.
1: You're supposed to be acting arm and say, oh, really?
2: Oh, really?
1: Too late, really. Go on. Yeah. Anyway. Well,

0: everybody. This is me, Kathy Watson, or Kai Ji, mind you. You're lot listening to the Mary Ji Show. Amataran, Ani Dijan.
1: Hi, my name is Jinji Mani. I'm employed by the Kimberley Stolen Generation Aboriginal Corporation as a National Redress Scheme team leader. I have at present three other workers in my team, Sahara Mani and Kirk Coffin. We are the redress support service here in Broome. The National Redress Scheme provides support to people who have experienced institutional child sexual abuse. Some examples of institutions are schools, churches, missions, hospitals, sports clubs, orphanage, children homes or welfare services, foster care. For you to access redress, the institution responsible for the abuse must have joined the National Redress Scheme, which we can look up before going any further. You can apply for redress if you experienced institutional child sexual abuse before 1st of July 2018, you were born before 1st of July 2010, and you are an Australian citizen or permanent resident. The redress scheme started in 1st of July 2018 and will end on the 30th of June 2028. However, all applications must be made by 30th of June 2027. The Kimberley Stolen Generation Redress Support Services offer free emotional support, practical support, information and guidance, support during the application, legal and financial advice, specialist and culturally safe rich support, support before, during and after applications. 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The scheme started in 1st of July 2018 and will end on the 30th of June 2028. All applications must be made by 30th of June 2027.
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4: Yes, you're listening to me, Mary G and Kathy G, mind you.
0: Hi, listeners.
4: You have to say that loud.
0: Well, and then if I think, talk in the mic, you
4: should. Oh, God, talk about mic. One walking in now. Anyway, so happy birthday to Ginger Cox, mind you. Big shout out to Ginger Cox for the 13th of July.
0: Mm-hmm. Yes.
4: The other day.
0: Monday.
4: And sadly, I have to say, Kathy,
0: what?
4: Funeral notice for the late Mr. Gallagher, Friday, 21st of August, 2026.
0: Yep.
4: At 9 a.m, Peter Reed Memorial Hall, St. Peter's Way, Wyndham, black and white dress. So yep. There you go. So
0: yep.

0: Yes, sadly, there that he left us. But anyway, NAIDOC Week is vital for all Australians because it provides a nationwide opportunity to celebrate, to recognise and learn about the history, culture and achievements of Aboriginal and Torres Strait Islander peoples. It honours the oldest continuous living culture on earth and helps foster mutual respect, deeper understanding and reconciliation across the wider community. And some of the reasons why we have NAIDOC Week, well, cutting in the microphone, you're going with a thing.
1: All right. Don't bust honest. Yourself.
0: You got a mitty crack. Anyway, some of the main reasons, celebrating First Nations culture and excellence. It is a time to highlight the incredible contributions Indigenous Australians have made across all sectors of society, including art, science, sports, and politics. What do you reckon?
1: Deadly. That's the team for this year anyway.
0: Yes. Also, education and awareness. The week encourages Australians of all backgrounds to engage with truth-telling, understanding the rich history of the land, and learn about local traditional owners. Also, promoting reconciliation by participating in community events, workplaces and schools, all Australians can help bridge historical divide and support a shared future built on justice and equality. Is justice the key?
1: Yes. In many ways.
0: Yes. And also honouring resilience. Rooted in the 1930s, Indigenous people protest movements and the 1938 Day of Mourning, the week acknowledges the ongoing struggles and the immense resilience of Aboriginal and Torres Strait Islander people, mind you. So there you go, Kathy. For those people who...
1: Yep.
0: What?
1: You're light.
0: What?
1: That's for better? You. Yeah, that's better for you.
0: Oh, okay. Well, you're very thoughtful. So there you go, mind you. And of course, we've got a song from one of the winners of NAIDOC Elder of the Year, mind you, Mr.
1: Greg Tate.
0: Greg Tate, mind you.
1: Solid, my son.
0: And here's a song by Greg Tate called Silver
1: Stallion. Yowra.

0: Yes, Kathy, isn't it beautiful? Mr. Greg Tate.
1: Yes, Mr. Alarm of the Air.
0: Yes, beautiful. And he delivers that really well, doesn't he?
1: Yeah, he did too.
0: He's got a good voice.
1: Hmm.
0: Eh?
1: Yes, Mary.
0: You have to repeat. God,
1: well, you just ask me, and I said, hmm. And you say, aye. I say, yes,
0: there's
1: Mary.
0: No such word as hmm.
1: I don't care.
0: Eh? You've got to say it properly.
1: What?
0: Don't just say, hmm.
1: It's just mean yes, yeah, what wrong?
0: Aye. Oh, okay, well, fair enough then. Mm. Anyway.
1: You know him.
0: One great man, Mr. Sam Dyna. He was a Noongar man.
1: Yep.
0: And he was a beautiful, beautiful man, mind you, he was. And, of course, this song goes out to Teresa Miller, mind you, who's listening to the show. And, of course, we're working together.
1: Oh, yeah.
0: Teresa and me are working together, so I won't announce anything just yet, Kathy, but... it'll come out eventually, so...
1: Oh, true.
0: But you know Teresa?
1: Teresa Miller.
0: Yeah.
1: No?
0: She come here a couple of times. What's wrong with you?
1: Well, it might be. I don't know. I forget.
0: God have mercy.
1: Anyway. Well, hello, Teresa, anyway.
0: Yep, so this is Mr. Sam Dyna, mind you, with a beautiful song called A Miller Family Song.
1: Oh, that suits it all. Or says it all.

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4: And you're listening to me, Mary D and Cathy G. Mind you, Cathy, you're very quiet. What's the matter?
5: I'm listening to all the messages and that lovely song they just played back in 78.
4: Yeah.
5: And I must tell you, Mary, Nightingale Band sing it really good.
4: Well, Willie, if you are listening, he talks about me.
5: He just have a giggle when I say, Mary G. waiting for you.
4: Giggle?
5: Yeah, laugh. Yeah, what wrong?
4: I don't want giggle. I want a bit more than that.
5: Oh, God.
4: Can't you put a word in for me?
5: No. You miss Mrs. Big Girl. You know, he'll hook you, and it'll probably make Willie skit.
4: And Willie can jump on donkey and take off.
5: And my cousin brother, Mr. Magic, he sings it really good, too, with Nightingale backing him.
4: Yeah, what a good band. They're getting really good, aren't they?
5: Yeah, so I must admit that. That song, they sing it really well, Mary.
4: Yeah. Hmm. Oh, well, there you go, mind you. Now I've got a song. Some people, this is a saying from Denzel Washington. Some people will never like you.
5: That's true.
4: Because your spirit irritates their demons.
5: Well, I don't care. Nobody don't like me, and I don't care.
4: You don't care? You don't give a damn. One day, well, people are entitled to their own opinion, eh?
5: Yep.
4: Yeah. Hmm. Anyway, Leanne McPhee, you know her?
5: Yes, she comes to Mark and Tanya place every so often.
4: Yeah.
5: But don't want to come and sit and talk on the radio, maybe.
4: Why?
5: I don't know.
4: I don't know what he's frightened for.
5: I don't know, jiggle around here.
4: God, he want to hang around Mark.
5: Must be, too.
4: That's what it is.
5: Yeah, so look at Tanya might give him a bucket.
4: I know. My God, have mercy. Mm-hmm. But Mark, he's secret squirrel, you know.
5: Oh, you know what Mark is like.
4: He'll go out in the back there somewhere.
5: Should we get swimming pool there?
4: I know.
5: They go jubbling there.
4: Yeah. But anyway, and Leanne, if you are listening, this song goes out to you. Stop shaking your head and go, he's mad.
5: Yeah.
4: She always say, Mark is mad.
5: That's right, yep. Well, she said, play a song for me, and so there it is, Leanne.
4: So, Leanne, this song is for you, darling. Just for you.
6: Hey, who that?
7: Some Kaya girl.
6: Kaya.
7: Girl.
6: Kaya.

0: There you go, Leanne. I hope you enjoyed that song.
1: Uh-huh, Kayai Girl.
0: Kayai Girl. Mine. That was written for me, actually.
1: Oh, true.
0: Yes, by Nyabaru, so Seaside Drifters. So, and they're in where there? In Carnarvon, mind you.
1: They're starring there.
0: They're down there. Family Traveller Band was in Perth. So.
1: At the NAIDOC Awards night at the Crown.
0: Yes, and Footprints played at the NAIDOC Awards at Killarney.
1: Yes, so... It was really good turnout everywhere, you know?
0: Yeah, no, fantastic. And it's good to see local artists playing too, you know? Yeah, that's really good. And, of course, here's a song from Fitzroy Express.
1: And it's going out to Jiray Dolby. I know he's listening there, Dolby. And also to my Gija K and Simon. Never miss, they listen to. So they'll be all sailing away for salmon and anyway.
0: Yeah, I dreamt about someone last night.
1: Oh, true God.
0: I dreamt...
1: You want hiding, Mary? You want hiding?
0: No, listen first. I dreamt that me and him went to the creek there for crabs.
1: Oh, go for Manbur.
0: Yeah. But I want to come back with crabs, all right?
1: Oh,
0: yeah,
1: God.
0: So there you go, mind you. No one can get jealous of me.
1: Yeah, so, Dalby, this is especially for you. When DJ K and Simon.

0: Yes, there you go. There, sail away, Cathy.
1: Sailing again, and it's going for Jalbi Jirai Dalby. And I know Mary, he's listening, and my Gija K and Simon.
0: No worries, indeed. Here's a song for Simon. What? Every time I go see him there, he gets a sign, and I'll ring him up and I'll tell him I'm coming around.
1: What song are you playing for him?
0: Wait there, I'm telling the story
1: all
0: first.
1: All right, go.
0: And I tell him, you know, I'm coming around.
1: Uh-uh.
0: Okay, I'll be waiting. When I go there, knock, knock, knock, knock, knock, knock, not there.
1: Uh-uh.
0: And he got a one sign on the door, gone fishing.
1: Oh.
0: Liar, you know?
1: Uh-uh.

0: Yes, do you go fishing, Cappy?
1: Finish that song, little. Yeah. They're ready for eating fish, no?
0: Well, what on microphone? Is here, folks. George Caliban, Seaside Drifters and Family Shoveler Band at the Oasis Bar in Broome.
1: Isn't this Friday?
0: I'm reading.
1: All right, read them. Cook them up. Eat them up.
0: It's a one-time chance to witness music magic on stage. It's our first Saturday Night Live, and we are so excited to be sharing the stage with legendary Seaside Drifters on the 18th of July.
1: Uh-huh.
0: So drag a friend, all your enemies, along for a good night of non-stop music. Madness. So there you go. What do you think?
1: I reckon that's deadly, Mary.
0: And Christian Farris says it's going to be one big night for sure.
1: Oh, solid again,
0: so
1: Mary.
0: So there you go. So that's this Saturday, 18th. Gates open at 8 p.m. and at the Oasis Bar. So they don't have much bands there nowadays, but they'll pack it. And of course, guess who's going to be there?
1: Don't know.
0: Indigenous Person of the Year.
1: Mr. Shabla.
0: Mr. Frankie Shabla, mind you. So he'll be there as well. So according to the post anyway, so.
1: Yep.
0: So it should be a good night, big night. Yeah, so if you've got nothing to do this Saturday, go on down. Go on down, mind you. And
1: to
0: enjoy.
1: The Rowie.
0: Yes, enjoy. Mm-mm.
1: Yeah.
0: And of course, you got a song, Kathy?
1: Yeah, it's a special song. 20 years my dad left me and our family yesterday. And his paintings always is a great reminder of him. And sitting down quiet, telling stories with other oldies there, Bow River Boss and all the Gija people, no? So,
0: how did you feel when you seen that jumbo jet flying?
1: Oh, my God.
0: With his earthquake all over it.
1: Yeah, nearly got a heart attack, you know.
0: Actually, you flew to Seattle, didn't you?
1: Yeah, I did.
0: And you flew back to Australia with that plane?
1: Yep, brand new.
0: How did you feel sitting in there?
1: Oh, a big emotion, and proud that from a person who didn't go to school,
0: yeah.
1: You know, but just by sitting by the campfire and sitting down talking with all the old guys and...

0: And I still remember when we went to Progoro for KLC meeting, and it rained.
1: Was it hollow?
0: Hollow. The big water hole was there, but the name of the community was called Frog Hollow. And I saw him painting with kerosene lamp, mind you.
1: Yeah.
0: And I said, "Dad, what are you doing?" "I'm painting, my girl." And I said, "What for?" "No, nothing. Just all he said, you know." And
1: yeah.
0: I mean, he was like very quiet, not like me. I'm big mouth.
1: I know. Yeah. God, I miss
0: you. 20 years yesterday, he left us, and like I said, I remind. And every now and then, I see Mandavurji come to Broome. But he's skating.
1: That was the name of the artwork on the plane.
0: Yeah, Mandavurji means medicine pocket in Gija.
1: Yeah. And there you go, mind you. Mm-hmm. You must be a very proud lady.
0: Of course I am.
1: Eh?
0: Yep.
1: Oh, well, that's good. And you get royalties?
0: Yeah, we do get royalties.
1: Oh, how much?
0: $1.
1: Oh, God, that's not enough for me.
0: I always, when his anniversary just comes around, I always play this song for him.
1: Beautiful
0: in memory
1: song.
0: Of him.
1: Beautiful song.
0: Yep.

0: Yes, there you go there, Cathy.
1: Better run, Mary.
0: Yes, footprints, mind you. Oh. And, of course, they were one of the stars of
1: NAIDOC
0: Awards, along with Leanna Shoveler.
1: Yeah, she got a lovely voice, Mary.
0: Oh, she did really well, didn't she? Yeah. Now, I've got another request here. This one goes out. Big shout out to Mr. Matt Dawson.
1: Oy, oy.
0: Yes. Mr. Matt Dawson out there at Pullout Spring. Yes, Gungai. Hope you are feeling better. Love you and miss you. Stay strong from Alderman Barker family in Broome. So there you go. A song written for you, about you, by Reno James, mind you, called Kimberley Cowboy.
1: Solid.
0: Wingananggo.
1: Wingananggo.

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You are not alone. Healing starts with connection.

0: walk in the room and that song, Kathy?
1: Yep.
0: I get like that when someone walks into the room.
1: Oh,
0: every time he walks in the room, I get giddy.
1: Oh, come on. Yeah. You walk sideways.
0: I walk sideways, crooked, and everything. You know what he do?
1: What?
0: He don't worry about it, Mary, and he put blachang in my mouth.
1: Yeah, he does make really nice blachang chili, too.
0: Yeah, well, he's friendly me about blachang, see?
1: Oh, hold your teacher will you?
0: I know. But he run, I can run. I think I can run.
1: No man crawling, go.
0: Yeah, I think we're getting finished now, no? Anyway, well, Kathy, I tell you what, it's 9 o'clock now.
1: Yeah, that's true. Soon, one more hour will be going to sleep then.
0: Now hour. Yeah, but what's been happening? What's the latest?
1: Nothing. Just I wound up with NAIDOC, and I believe there's 3-on-3 on Friday outside the police station happening.
0: Oh, true.
1: Basketball.
0: Oh, fantastic.
1: Well, and then probably they'll have a barbecue or something, but. The chair told me tonight that it's happening.
0: Who's the chair?
1: Paulette Brown,
0: eh?
1: Yes, and Blair Smith.
0: Mind you, and Blair Smith.
1: Yeah, they're both co-chairs.
0: Ah, well, there you go, mind you. Well, what's it in aid of?
1: I don't know. It might be just to probably be connect police to community, you know, vice versa.
0: Okay, fantastic.
1: With kids, yeah. Hmm.
0: That's really good, Kathy.
1: Yeah. So.
0: And are you going to go play?
1: Well, I finished time for playing basketball now.
0: I remember when you used to play with your skirt.
1: Mask, right? And your hook shot.
0: Yeah.
1: 3-pointer.
0: That's right. You used to, what do you call it? With your tight the skirt, you know, and cutting same time, you know?
1: That boy had big shorts underneath.
0: Anyway. This song here is about, Land, Kathy.
1: Yeah.
0: It's only a short one, but Paul Kelly and, of course, Kelton Pell, mind you.
1: This land is yours. That's the name of the song?
0: This land is mine.
1: This land is everybody. What wrong?

0: This land is mine.
1: Yeah, well, for everybody.
0: Yes, there you go, mind you. Beautiful song there, mind you.
1: Yeah, short and sweet.
0: From a white man perspective and from a black fella perspective.
1: True, Mary.
0: He says, this land is me.
1: Yep.
0: As the white man says, this land is my land.
1: Yep.
0: So, interesting dynamic, you know. Now, look, talking about my land and everything, sad news.
1: What?
0: First, the AFL great Nicky Winmar had his statue torn down after he assaulted a woman, so say. Now he's also being stripped of one of footy's highest honours. The 60-year-old former St Kilda star was convicted on 3 assaults charges in Bendigo Magistrates Court.
1: Poor thing.
0: And they removed his title of, you know, what's the title?
1: Hall of Fame.
0: Sad, really.
1: Poor thing.
0: I mean, you don't condone domestic violence.
1: Yep.
0: But I think there's a lot of non-Indigenous players who are still playing.
1: And get away with it.
0: Yep. You know, and
1: that's true, Mary. They haven't stripped
0: them. They all loved Nicky Winmar when he was being famous and doing good things.
1: Yep.
0: Soon as a mistake happened...
1: Oh, they give it him every
0: and
1: side.
0: There's two sides to a story.
1: That's true, Mary.
0: You know, and he's a gentleman. He's probably just accepted the fact that it is what it is, you know. And the lady, I hope she's destroyed his career.
1: Yep, and his image.
0: And his image and everything, you know. And not condoning what he did.
1: Yeah, that's true, Mary.
0: If he did do it to that extreme, that it's worth... stripping him totally, you know.
1: I tell you, proper good age one.
0: Oh, poor thing, He's not Nicky Winmar now, he's Nicky Winmar.
1: He's not Winmar, he's a big solid man.
0: I know. Yeah. But anyway, it's sad. And, you know, you can't help being skeptical as an Aboriginal.
1: True.
0: About the way they've really, even Roger Cook, your uncle.
1: That's your uncle now.
0: He quickly dismantled the statue, you know.
1: True God, what am I doing, man?
0: You know, I mean, yeah. Anyway,
1: politics or whatever they call it.
0: It's politics. It's blackfella, you know.
1: Yeah.
0: I think all of it's just an illusion, Kathy.
1: Yes, and going out to the mob in Cape York, listening.
0: Oh yes, yes.
1: And to Janet, the lovely
0: Glenn and all the gang.
1: Yeah, Lyndon and Ralph and all the gang there, and to the lovely Janet Cox. Without a fail, she listens every night. Auntie Esther, Sis Magella, the lovely Lena.
0: Yes.
1: And of course, my cousin sister, Deborah Budd. Never miss in Caratha. Listen to us.
0: Ah, true.
1: Yeah.
0: I'll say hello to her then.
1: Hello, Deborah. This is me, Kathy Watson, your Gia from Broome.
0: Hello, Gia. This is me, Mary G. What a Gia.
1: Yeah.
0: So.
1: And also to Junie Cuttermole. She loves this song, too.
0: She looked beautiful at the NAIDOC Awards.
1: Yeah. Hey, Mary, before you go on, Dad, what about the parade?
0: The what?
1: What about the parade? You know, they're all on the stage? Sure.
0: Oh, the fashion thing?
1: Yeah, yeah.
0: And Malcolm Barker didn't have given nothing for
1: them. Whoopi Goldberg, Kimberly won them. They were Starbucks.
0: They were slinging you too, eh? Yeah. Anyway. In the studio, we've got Melanie.

0: find you?
1: Hi, Mary.
0: How are you?
1: I'm very well, thank you.
0: Yeah, who's out there?
1: Quiet night tonight. We've only got Julie Cobb and Paulette.
2: Hello, girls.
0: Cousin sisters, anyway.
1: Yeah.
0: What happened to
1: Rosie and Gemma bailed up.
0: What's wrong with Gemma?
1: Well, she just got back from Perth, so she's probably still getting over the cold.
0: I didn't think she went for medical reasons.
1: Rosie and Julie have just been full on at work, so she's probably pretty exhausted as well.
0: So,
1: and Tilly just got back from Perth, and when she came back, she was quite ill, so Rosie's been helping out with the grandies.
0: Yeah. Now, when you say Rosie and Julie have been really busy, doing what where?
1: Doing the WA Stolen Generation Redress. So they've been really busy with that. New applicants, current applicants, following up on applications on behalf of other people, and
0: That's the $85,000 reward.
1: That's the $85,000
0: reward.
1: Well, yeah.
0: Award.
1: Yeah.
0: And how's it been going?
1: It's been consistent, Mary. That's the best that I can say. We still don't have the deceased forms yet.
0: Yeah.
1: I really hope that they're going to be ready pretty soon, so I'm going to start really pushing for those to be
0: I heard rumours sent out. Quite a lot of people have been successful.
1: Yeah, we've had a few payments that have come through lately, so they've been steadily coming through.
0: Yeah. Gabby Watson waiting for her cut.
2: I tell you.
1: And all I can say to people is, like, be patient. They're doing the best that they can. They've got, they've got a whole lot of assessors, and then once the assessors go through it and deem that it's eligible for payment, then it goes to the research mob and stuff like that. So, yeah.
0: Okay.
1: So it still goes through a bit of a process, but if you are thinking about making application, or if you've already made an application but you haven't received any payment yet and you do have health issues, ring the office and let them know that you want to update your application. Let them know what your health issues are. And, we can try and push it through. If you don't have health issues, then let the mob that do go through first. Just be patient.
0: Well, I'm a patient for Simon Williams.
1: Yeah, but we've been really busy.
0: He's been playing doctor with me.
1: Been very busy at work, Mary.
0: Yeah?
1: Yep. We've got the...
0: And where's where?
1: At Kimberley Stolen Generation.
0: Yep.
1: We've got the...
0: How do you feel the organisation having such a huge impact in the Kimberley?
1: I feel really good, and it's not just the Kimberley, it's... I think we've had a...
0: Yes, that's right. They were... Yeah. Julie and Rosie was over in Northern Territory.
1: Yeah, they just got back from Darwin, and they got... thank you to Raylene Roses and her mob there at the Northern Territory Link Up. They've been amazing. They've got to go back again, maybe two more visits, just to finalise some of the mob that are living out in communities. So they've promised to take them out on their regional visits.
0: Uh-huh.
1: There's a lot of WA mob up there that live on, like, some of those remoter communities, so... Yeah, that'll be an experience, but they can't go on their own. They have to go with appropriate people as well to those communities. But we've got our fourth Stolen Generation Portraits exhibition coming up soon.
0: That's coming up, yes.
1: Yeah, that's going to be in August next.
0: Is this one in Kathy in it?
1: No, she's already had her.
2: I had
0: You had yours?
2: Yeah, what's wrong?
0: Well, how many more photos you want?
2: Well, that's good enough.
0: Oh,
2: well,
0: there you go.
1: Yes, but if anybody out there... is part of the Stolen Generation and they haven't had their image included in any of our exhibitions,
0: please
1: get in touch with the office and let us know, and we'll follow it up.
0: Yeah.
1: And anybody that's had...
0: And long-term, what's the purpose of this?
1: The long-term purpose of that is to build a database for Stolen Generation people from the Kimberley region of Western Australia. And once that database is built, that's going to... We're also working towards a bigger project for our genealogy.
0: So when you say database, future generations, they can say, my grandmother, my great-grandmother, or whoever was there, and here's the proof.
1: So Kathy was a Stolen Generation. She, like her grandchildren, when they have grandchildren...
0: Oh, be thinking about me when you get
1: We them. Want them to know the trauma that she went through.
0: Yeah.
1: And I think what everybody has to remember too is those separation... those policies that separated children from families... There were different levels of it. Like some were taken away because their parents couldn't look after them. But rather than being sent back to family who could have looked after them, the government made the choice to send them to missions.
0: Some of them
1: missions wasn't always the most appropriate place to send them, but they didn't have
0: them,
1: to say.
0: Some of them kids were all Gadigalong kids.
1: Oh, yeah.
0: Yeah.
1: Yeah, yeah. Well, half-caste skin never come from full-blood people.
0: Africa...

0: Africa. Kathy is from Africa.
1: Oh, God.
0: Yeah.
2: Yeah.
0: You seen her dreadlocks?
1: I love them, Barry.
2: Yeah, so, yeah, we've got that coming up, and then we're actually going to have a float this year in the Sinju Matsuri Float Parade, so looking forward to that too, if any of the Stolen Gen Mob want to come in and be part of that.
0: Are you going to be on it, Kathy?
1: Yep, I'm going to go.
2: Yep.
0: Well, don't smoke ganja.
2: Brock Watling has kindly donated...
0: You'll be floating on the float.
2: KMPL, sorry, have kindly donated a truck for us to decorate.
0: Yep.
2: But it's our 25th anniversary this year, so we thought we'd be good to do something special this year for that.
0: What's special?
2: Our float.
0: Don't say Kathy's going to be in bikinis.
1: Oh, jingles, no, people will run.
2: I can't say what it's going to be because it'll be a surprise, Mary.
0: Yeah.
2: But we're going to win this year.
0: Yep.
2: Yep.
0: Well, there you go, Kathy.
2: Fingers crossed, toes crossed, everything's crossed.
0: Everything crossed.
1: Everything crossed, leg and all.
0: Underneath too?
1: Yeah. Well, I'm just saying leg and all. What's wrong?
0: Not leg, underneath.
2: Ankles.
1: Ankle.
0: No.
2: Knees.
0: No.
1: Go away.
0: On top more.
2: Mary, you're being very naughty. And anyway, so it's been we've been very, very busy, busy little people.
0: Mm-hmm.
2: Been doing lots of regional visits. Congratulations to Sandy Matzo's daughter who just got married up in Darwin.
0: Okay.
2: So hopefully Sandy will be back with us very soon. And I'd just like to do a big shout out to all my staff.
0: And as a CEO,
2: yep.
0: I've noticed as an observer, Kathy,
1: yeah.
0: Your management style is community, family type environment rather than professional, strict rules.
2: Very strict still with my staff.
0: I know, but I mean, you still abide by the rules of engagement. But what I'm saying is the atmosphere is very community.
2: Well, I know that the board and even previous members of our board always wanted to have descendants of Stolen Generation working in the organisation.
0: Yeah.
2: So if they do have the right skill sets, we do encourage...
0: And mindset. You know,
2: because it's not like... Joining this organisation is not like joining a government department or a lot of other even non-government organisations around. It's like joining a family because the work that we do is very, very family orientated and very client driven.
0: Yeah, and very personal.
2: Yeah, yeah. So you have to feel like our elders always come first before anybody else.
0: Mm. What do you think, Kathy?
1: Yep, that's right.
0: Don't you say me?
1: I don't say me. All night, Mary.
2: Yeah, but we're working on some pretty big projects at the moment, Mary, so watch this space.
0: No worries. Fantastic. Yeah. And what about the idea of the new complex?
2: Yep, that's another thing that we're working on. The plans are almost finalised. I think the architect met with the board last month and showed them the drawings and that and got a little bit of feedback from the board, so that was really good, so that the board can feel like they're part of the process.
0: And is it true that Kathy wanted a special room for herself?
1: Good gosh.
2: But it will have a...
0: toilet?
2: No. Oh. It'll have a grotto.
0: Okay.
2: Because that was also very, very important for our elders as well. So people always like to come there and have like rosaries and things like that. So it's good to open that up again.
0: Kathy will start them
2: for them.
1: Yeah.
2: And we've got to have some sort of a screening thing outdoor as well, because our chairperson's always keen to have like movie nights and things like that. So that'd be really good to have something like that as well.
0: Must be good chairman, eh?
2: Yep, yeah, very good. He's the inaugural chairman, Mary. He's been there since the very beginning. He actually started the organisation in our lounge room.
1: Yeah.
0: Well, he must be looking... He's looking worse for wear now.
1: He's pensioner now.
0: Yeah.
2: He's doing fine, Mary.
0: You reckon?
2: And I hear that you're going to Napranum soon, so big, big, big shout-out to all the mob over there in Weeper, Napranum.
1: Oh, right.
2: Can't wait to come over there again. It's been such a long time since we've been there.
0: Yeah, God of mercy. We fly in, fly out.
2: Yep.
0: Oh, well, there you go, my dear. Kathy, you coming?
1: Might be, if Mary allow me.
0: Wow, if I allow her, mind you. She's giving me recognition now.
1: Uh-huh.
0: Yeah. Okay, then anything else?
2: No, Mary, just a... Big shout-out to all the mob that are listening out there anywhere. Haven't heard from Velma Michael for a while, so I hope she's doing okay. Big shout-out to you and Mullawa.
0: Oh,
2: my gosh, Mary, my mind's gone blank. Shane Dershaw there in Geraldton. Big shout-out to him.
0: Yeah, your big ears, that boy.
2: Yeah. Brian Charlie, wherever you are, hello, oh, hello, hello, hello, and Lumby Dan and all the gang.
1: Oh, he was here, but he went back.
0: I should go with Lumby Dan.
2: Oh. Mary, who didn't you go with?
0: But
2: who
0: did we see in... Sue and Steelum and Brian Charlie, I used to go with him.
2: And who did we see in IGA the other day?
0: Colin Vince Steelum, Maxie Dan, mind you.
1: Oh, Gladagory, yeah. Mm-hmm.
0: Yeah, mind you.
2: Looking pretty deadly with his long hair, eh, Mary? Yeah.
0: He blew a kiss at me.
1: Uh-huh.
0: Yeah, so there you go, mind you. What a... Okay, well, let's play a song, Kathy.
1: Just an illusion.
2: Thank you, Mary. Good night.
0: We never played a song yet.
1: No, you are talking.
0: Okay. Thank you, Melanie.
2: You're welcome.
1: Good night. 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

0: the song.
1: It's been a long time, Kathy.
0: Yeah, probably never heard the song for a long time, probably.
1: Yeah, so just an illusion, mind you, Julia?
0: Yeah, Julia Sayers.
1: Zara.
0: Zara's.
1: I'm just making him name.
0: Claiming.
1: Okay, and now we've got a request here, Kathy.
0: Yes.
1: This goes out to, big shout out to Sonia Claire Brian Cox, mind you.
0: Happy birthday, Mum.
1: Can you please play this song by Gubbin Road?
0: Yes.
1: Guess what song?
0: Pretty Girl.
1: Pretty Girls, mind you.
0: And of course, Mrs. Lee Tong, Marika, she loves this song.
1: Yeah.

0: Hello everyone, my name's Greg. I work for Kimberley Stolen Generation. My position there is team leader of the aged care department. Our job is to go out and find senior people, Aboriginal people and non-Indigenous people, but our main focus is on Aboriginal people and our senior people of Stolen Generation. Our job is to connect you to the aged care system, to local services within your area. Our position covers the whole of the Kimberleys, so we try and get up there to all these places, Derby, Fitzroy, Halls Creek, Wyndham and Kununurra, and Broome, our local communities. We try and see if we can get out there as much as we can. Come to you people and see if you are registered on the aged care. And if you are, then we will connect you to services after registering you. And we can also help with a lot of other things. So, yeah, if you want to come on with the Kimberley Stolen Generation Aged Care Team. 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We'll be more than happy to see you and help you people out. 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
2: Yes, there you go, mind you. Now, Cathy, look, the NAIDOC Awards in Broome was finished.
3: Yes.
2: And Frankie Shovler won Person of the Year.
3: Mm-hmm.
2: And Greg Tate won Elder of the Year.
3: Yep.
2: But one person we forgot to acknowledge is Philippa Cook.
3: Yeah, she got for community...
2: Lifetime Achievement Award for community. So,
3: yep.
2: Congratulations, Philippa, and I hope that you are happy, and you've always been there in the background, like a silent Indian just running along slowly, you know?
3: Yep. Mm.
2: Yeah, so, and I think all the winners, there's a lot of winners there. Bundy was there, mind you. I was surprised to see Bundy there, but yes Bundy won an award. So all those people that won awards, congratulations to you all.
3: True, Mary, the whole lot of them.
2: And they all earned it, so that was really, really good. So, and I hope you retain the memories of it, because the memories are important now. So
3: yes, Mary.
2: We can remember.
3: True.
2: And you got a song.
3: Yeah, and goes out to the lovely my Jija Janet and to Simon and Kay. And also to Jure Dolby. And Jure. Anybody? Yeah, Jure. He's a lovely young fellow.
2: How old is he?
3: I'm not sure. He's a young fella. Young boy.
2: Teenager or?
3: Yeah, he's still a teenager.
2: Ah, yeah. You can fix him up with me?
3: What?
2: Fix him up with me.
3: Jesus, you are a man, Mary. What wrong with you?
2: Well, that's true. And then you're dragging.
3: Yeah, I think this song goes to everyone.
2: Just joking, Jerry.
3: Yeah, I think this song, I mean, not I say, but I say this goes to everyone because Francis Cox, in the song, says it all. And like I said, my dad has been gone last 20-odd years yesterday, so I still think of him too.
2: And people out there, if you know Francis, go visit him then in...
3: Yeah, Gilia Pubula.
2: Brand new day, so he'd appreciate it, you know?
3: Yeah.
2: So, here he is.
3: Here he is.
2: And he wrote this song.
4: True.

0: Yes, Francis Cox, dear, mind you, with that lovely song, Them Memories Will Last Forever and Ever.
1: Yeah, he's too solid. He's still a boss boy, old Francis.
0: Oh, yeah. Mm. Well, he was the boss.
1: Well, he's still good, no matter what. He might have slowed down quite a lot, but he just too yelling.
0: I know. Mm. Well, here's a big shout-out to the beautiful Lena Cox.
1: Uh-huh, solid.
0: Just to say how much you mean to us and how much we love you from Mika, Abby, James, Jerry, Kylie, and all the grannies.
1: Hey, girl, pull them out.
0: So there you go, mind you. So, Lena, this song goes out just for you, mind you. The Peckham Brothers and Flo.

0: You're picking brothers and flow, mind you.
1: Yes, I hear it every now and then, Mary.
0: Yeah? What?
1: This song was just...
0: I thought you were talking about flowing.
1: Well, you're going to go flow down in Wobbedong day.
0: Here's,
1: in a small creek.
0: Here's a message from one of your favorite ladies, mind you.
1: Oh.
0: If they come to our country, they have to obey our laws.
1: What wrong?
0: Your relation, Pauline Hanson.
1: That's your auntie now. You like them plenty of fish and chips? You go there. You like them free one.
0: Well, this is what she says.
1: Yeah.
0: Now, this is the fact, sorry. Pauline Hanson, ancestry summary, English ancestry.
1: Auntie, bloody.
0: Her grandfather migrated from England in 1908.
1: Good, he should stop there.
0: Irish heritage. Her mother's side includes Irish roots. Polish ancestry.
1: No wonder he's mad.
0: Polish ancestry, her mother was of Polish descent. Middle Eastern ancestry, mind you.
1: What wrong, he mad, this woman?
0: A 2007 DNA test revealed 9% Middle Eastern heritage.
1: A proper cranky one.
0: And Middle Eastern heritage. Southern European ancestry. The
1: one
0: same,
1: other one.
0: I'm trying to talk.
1: Talk!
0: Southern European ancestry, the same test showed 32% Italian, Greek, and Turkish.
1: Gee, Ingrid, that's a proper salad.
0: Yeah. And Northern European ancestry, the remainder, 59%, was Northern European.
1: Good on him. He can have his fish and chips anyway.
0: So she's a coat of many colours.
1: Yeah, that's the one now.
0: Eh?
1: Yeah.
0: And he's telling everybody else not to come here.
1: Yeah, and look at him. He got no milk
0: and,
1: up.
0: And the people that's coming down, they got one or two heritage. This woman got Tom, Dick, and Harry.
1: Harry, true God.
0: My God, have mercy. And he looked like Brugge Brugge too, you know?
1: Yeah, he looked like biggest Brahmin Maman Yunde.
0: Yes. You know, you got a song here from Patsy Cline.
1: Yes, Mary. I didn't hear her singing for a very, very long time.
0: Well, even die, no?
1: I don't even die, what's wrong?
0: Oh, okay.
1: And... it's for me, for me.
0: It's for Kathy Watson from Kathy Watson.
1: That's the one.
0: Mind you.
1: Only but a goodie.
0: And also from a secret admirer.
1: What a God, I wouldn't know you'd say that, can?
0: Who is it?
1: Anybody and somebody.
0: Ah, okay then. Well, this song is just for you, my dear.
1: Thank you, Mary.
0: Patsy Cline.
2: Of our show, Patsy Cline.
0: Stuck around.

0: Miss Patsy Cline.
1: You know, it'd be both crazy because that's not supposed to be the song. It's supposed to be Walking After Midnight.
2: What do you mean?
1: Well, this is, the song is called Crazy, which you just played, Mary.
2: Aye.
1: Yeah. But nose.
2: You're pressing wrong buttons.
1: You're pressing wrong button. No, you're the driver there.
2: No, I'm not. I'm the passenger.
1: Oh, God, me. I'm Gigi back somewhere.
2: There she goes.

0: Yes, just I'm walking. I'm walking after midnight.
1: I know, but you look around for Manboro or what?
0: Must be, yeah. Oh, bakal bakal
1: lusang na niya. Oh, magamang, one of the two.
0: Mind you, what a, anyway. Well, I'll tell you what, it's coming to the end of the show now. We've got
1: true,
0: about 10
1: Mary.
0: Minutes, yes.
1: Gee, yes, Mary, that is quick.
0: It's a quickie.
2: The census is coming this August. 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
0: There you go, Kathy.
1: Yeah, Mary, you cut me out. Anyway, if I fill out the census form, money, me and my two dogs, there'll be sugar and coffee.
0: Aye, wow, with tea.
1: Tea there, Langdon in my yard, and aye. Milky with my son.
0: Aye. Well, Kathy, you know what?
1: What?
0: Come here and take me. That's the song I'm going to play for Simon.
1: Oh, Lord, Gigi will fly you right through the door.
0: Here I am, come and take me.
1: Uh-huh.
0: Goes like this.

0: Yes, there you go. You be 40, and of course, I am. Here I am,
1: baby.
0: Come and take me, baby.
1: By the hand.
0: Simon, you can have me anytime.
1: Look at Simon, Gigi will give you a bucket, no?
0: True. It'll still be one eye open. Yeah, anyway, Sam Neill passed away.
1: Yeah, who is, what he really is?
0: Actor, what wrong with you?
1: Oh, what movie is he an actor in?
0: Oh, too many.
1: Okay.
0: Too many. And he always wore the Aboriginal flag into the future.
1: Oh, solid.
0: Yeah, so he's a very strong supporter. He was a New Zealand actor, you know?
1: Yeah, I've seen something like that.
0: Well, what are you asking me for then?
1: Well, I just want to see if you awake.
0: Ah, you're testing me.
1: Uh-huh, mind you.
0: Mind you. Mm. Well, there you go. And like I said earlier, Christmas is just around the corner.
1: Mary, you get 6 months to go.
0: That's just around the corner.
1: No, too many far.
0: What too many far?
1: That'll make 6 months, goodness me, away.
0: It's not far. Start saving up now.
1: Oh, Father Christmas don't visit me.
0: Father Christmas not real. Sorry, I didn't say that, kids. Yeah.
1: Oh, wow. Any kid will listen to you, they'll say, is that Mary G. Eric and Father Christmas not real? Your baby's going to belt you, now.
0: Well,
1: Mary, how come? Yeah. Troublemaker in town?
0: Who?
1: Troublemaker.
0: Oh, yes, the sideshow.
1: Oh, my God. All them grannies and mummies and daddies and whoever might be getting weak with all the kids going for rides, no? And
0: I know.
1: Show bags. But enjoy while it's here, I suppose.
0: Yeah, Mark went.
1: Oh, little Mark.
0: No, or big Mark, yeah.
1: Oh, I wonder if he had a ride on one of those rides.
0: In a ride, but he come back with show bag.
1: Oh, God. Well, that's good. They reckon it's very dear.
0: Own bags.
1: Hey.
0: Yeah.
1: Hmm.
0: Dragging, too, you know.
1: Oh, come on.
0: Yeah. Mm-mm. But anyway, well, we've got about enough time for one more song, Kelly. And I think that if all the countrymen out there, remember, it's still cold, isn't it?
1: It is. I got my big jumper on, my big doona.
0: Yeah.
1: Hmm.
0: So just make sure that you look after yourself, countrymen.
1: Yep.
0: Be strong. And, of course, most important thing is make sure you keep warm.
1: True, it's a bit cold this year.
0: Yep, and keep the mangari going. You know?
1: Yeah.
0: Keep the food cooking, you know.
1: Yeah. Yep.
0: So very important because if you don't, God knows what's going to happen, you know?
1: True God, where will we finish them?
0: Yeah. Mm. And what else, Kathy? Come on.
1: Give me some news,
0: for God's sake.
1: I'm cold, Mary. I'm shivering.
0: Well, we're all cold. Mm. God have mercy. We got no tin meat left, you know?
1: True God, we're going to finish them.
0: Aye.
1: Nothing. Cold.
0: Mm. Well.
1: Good night, everyone.
0: Right. We're doing the finish yet. What are you rushing up for?
1: I thought you reckon we're finishing.
0: I know. You just want to go and eat.
1: I'm hungry because I want to go to Kenya and Mark's place for that lovely curry soup.
0: Yep.
1: Mm, soup. I got my missus.
0: Someone just left a message, and it says, when we talk about monoculture, we're not talking about one. We're talking about white supremacy, and we're never going back to those days. Isn't that a beautiful message?
1: Yeah.
0: That's, of course, Cheryl Penrith, mind you, and sending out that message regarding Pauline Hanson, your auntie, you know?
1: You, Gigi, not you, Gigi, that you can't, Mary.
0: God, you think I'm that desperate?
1: Well, you love free fish and chips.
0: He might put poison in
1: you. He might sing you.
0: Oh, true. Anyway, Kathy, you remember traveling to Beagle Bay on that old gravel road?
1: Yeah.
0: It was pretty tough, wasn't it?
1: Must be, but we knew all the areas like Terry Mile Gully and then...

0: 10 mile and, you know, all that, but the main thing was the 30 mile gully.
1: But the, all the potholes, my God.
0: True God.
1: And rain time was worse.
0: Well, there's like dinghy you'd have to get, go with, you know?
1: Yeah.
0: But now you jump in the car, set your eye, you're there in Bigelby or back in Broome.
1: That's true, but either way, you're still cruising.
0: Either way, I'm cruising. Too many donkey they got to look out for, that's all.
1: So this is me, Mary G, saying good night to everybody.
0: Good night, everyone.
1: And I'm cruising along Beagle Bay Road.
0: Regal Pula.
1: Yes, so good night.
0: Good night, all.

0: They're here for the long summer days and the torrential downpours, the barbies sizzling at sundown and the early morning wake-up calls. We're here for all of it. The good and the not so good. 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

0: breaking down the walls. 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
3: We'll look at the root word for you. In our ancient language, we say nunuk, nunuk for you. Or we could say nuna, which is your. We can say nunang, yours. We can say nunju, nunju means you will. Nunukut, you all. Nunpa means perhaps you. So those words are nunuk, you, nuna, your, nunang, yours, nunju, you will, nunukut, you all, nunpa, perhaps you. 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
1: Kaya, kaya nana not, kaya nana notet. Nije buja, nala buja, nije buja windi, nije nalang jer, nije nalang wangi. 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
3: Today we will look at beard, upper mouth and nose. For beard, we say bakin. Bakin is spelled B-A-G-I-N-Y. 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Bakin is your beard. The upper mouth, we say warrigal. 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Warrigal is spelled W-O-R-R-A-G-O-L. 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For your nose, we say mol. 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And that was today's lesson.
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In the beginning was the Word, and the Word was with God, and the Word was God. He was in the beginning with God. All things were made through Him, and without Him nothing was made that was made. In Him was life, and life was the light of man. And the light of man shined in the darkness, and the darkness couldn't compete with it. See, when God created mankind, He put a spirit in him, and that spirit became alive. But in the Garden of Eden, mankind sinned, and that light from God left him, and he lived in darkness all his life. But when Jesus died upon a cross for all mankind to bring back the

lot that was lost, he died for every man. So he who believes in Jesus shall have light. And what I meant by he believes in Jesus shall have light is you got to be born of God. And when you be born of God, you can see the light. And it says in the Bible that you got to repent of your sins. And then if you don't know how to repent of your sins, you ask Jesus Christ to come into your life. And if you want to say this little prayer after me to receive Jesus in your life so that you can be forgiven from your sins, all that you got to do is just say this little prayer. You say, Lord Jesus, forgive me for the sins of my past. I believe in my heart that God raised Jesus from the dead. I confess with my mouth this day that Jesus is Lord of my life. All things have passed away. Behold, all things become new. I ask you, Jesus, to come into my life today, and I will worship you all the days of my life. And when you become a born-again Christian, you can see the light. And when you, if you want that light, all you got to do is just read the Bible so that God can light up the things in your life. Because the Word of God is the light of the world. And in 2 Corinthians 5:17, therefore, if anyone be in Christ, is a new creation. All things have passed away. Behold, all things become new. And when you accepted Jesus Christ into your life, you become a brand new person. And the way that you're going to keep your light in Jesus and let your little light shine, or your candle shine, is ask Jesus to give you the power today. Listen, God bless you. I love you. Jeff Michael loves you, and Noongar Radio loves you too. Amen.

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0: Kaya, kaya nana not, kaya nana not. 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
0: ngan wangi.
1: It's time to bring back the language with Joe Collard.
2: We will look at the word for hello. In our ancient language, we say kaya. Kaya is spelled G-Y-A. Another word we can say for greeting or hello is nyan nuno.

0: Kaj na na not? 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
1: It's time to bring back the language with Joe Collard.
2: We will look at the word for hello. In our ancient language, we say kaya. Kaya is spelled G-Y-A. Another word we can say for greeting or hello is Yan Nunuk. Yan Nunuk means how are you? Now, if I was to put kaya in front of it, it'd be kaya Yan Nunuk. Hello, how are you? Now, if I was to add something on top of Nunuk, which is you, and put Nunukut, which is you all, then it would be Kaya Nyan Nunukut. Kaya Nyan Nunukut. Hello, how are you all? Or we can say Kaya Wat Nyan. Kaya Wat Nyan means hello, are you okay? Or hello, are you fine? The wa is a query. Or you could say Kaya Nat Ye, which means hello, what now? Kaya Nat Ye, hello, what now? Or you could put Brit at the end, which is Kaya Brit, which means unfriendly. Kaya Brit, unfriendly. Today we learnt how to say hello. Kaya.
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0: Kaya, kaya nyana not, kaya nyana not. Nije boja, nala boja, nije boja windi, nije nalang jer, nije nalang wangi. 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Ni ngan wangi.
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2: Today we will look at hand, finger, and wrist. For hand, we say ma. Ma is your hand. Ma is spelled M-A-R-R. For finger, we say ma beer. Ma beer. So it's M-A-R-R, then it's B-I-R-R. Ma beer. For finger. For wrist, we say quarlin. Quarlin, we spell G-W-O-L-I-N-Y. Quarlin is your wrist. And that was today's lesson.
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0: Kaya, kaya nana not, kaya nana not. Nije boja, nala boja, nije boja windi, nije nalang jer, nije nalang wangi. Don't you yo? Ni ngan wangi.
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2: 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For the belly, we say korbu, korbu. Korbu is spelled G-O-O-L-Y-B-O-L. Korbu. Korbu is your belly. Your belly button is your bil, your bil. Your bil is spelled B-I-L-Y, bil. The nipple, we say bibi. Bibi is spelled B-I-B-I, bibi, for your nipple. And that was today's lesson.
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0: the barbie sizzling at sundown, and the early morning wake-up calls. We're here for all of it. The good. And the not so good. 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

0: 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We've read lots of comments. The good, the bad, and the grumpy. 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I'm so done with scammers. We want you to know, we're on it. Optus's scam technology has blocked over 890 million scam calls and texts since 2020. Protecting Aussies from scams? We're on it.
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0: kaya nyananot, kaya nyananotet, nije buja, nala buja, nije buja windi, nije nalang jer, nije nalang wangi, donjo yo, ni ngan wangi.
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2: And we'll now look at colours. 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Jindal means white. 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Jindal. Then we'll look at jardak. Jardak is grey. Jardak. Jardak is spelled D-J-A-R-D-A-G. Jardak. Grey. We'll now look at the word for brown. Jittery. Jittery is spelled D-J-E-R-D-A-R-I. Jittery. Brown. Jittery. And the last colour for green, we say gamaji. Gamaji for green. Gamaji is spelled G-A-M-A-D-J-I. Gamaji for green. And that was today's lesson.
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18: 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Woolage is spelled W O L I D J. Woolage. 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Narin is spelled N-G-A-R-I-N-Y. Narin is your ribs. For your skin, we say yarlin. Yarlin is your skin. Yarlin is spelled Y-A-R-R-L-I-N-Y. Yarlin. And that was today's lesson.
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0: Good morning, Harrison Peterson here from NIRS News, coming to you from the lands of the Yuggera and Turrbal peoples. New data centres risk draining Australia's energy and water resources, prompting warnings for a pause on big tech approvals. New legal standards for artificial intelligence and data centres will be introduced early in 2027, with the Prime Minister Anthony Albanese announcing a part of a framework for the emerging technology. The government plans to require AI data centre operators to finance new energy generation amid concerns from communities of the environmental impacts. But UNSW professor and AI researcher Toby Walsh says a minimum there should be a halt to new approvals for data centres until the guardrails are in place. Professor Walsh has told the AAP the government needs to make sure these centres aren't a drain and insists a minimum number of additional renewables. As Australia records 13 cases of the deadly H5N1 strain of bird flu, New Zealand has recorded its first. The country's biosecurity minister, Andrew Hoggard, says the virus was detected in a sick migratory bird near Wellington. Since 2021, the virus has been spreading through wild bird and mammal populations. Minister Hoggard says there's no evidence of native New Zealand birds catching the virus, and the risk to the public is low. The US has announced it's launched a series of strikes on Iran. Details and other stories after this.
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2: Program sponsor.
0: Iranian military bases have been targeted by another wave of US missile strikes. US Central Command says the strikes will limit Iran's ability to threaten ships using the Strait of Hormuz. It's the second round of US strikes in 24 hours. Meanwhile, Kuwait's defense ministry says it's intercepted at least 4 Iranian missiles and 21 drones. The ministry says the vital facilities have been damaged, but no injuries have been reported. A new study has put the greater glider's abilities to the test. In the first study of the marsupial's gliding prowess, Australian researchers have found on average the gliders are travelling around 19 metres. The findings are well below the 100 metres first suggested in a study released 85 years ago. The study's lead author, Dr. Anna Gracanin, says while the study tests the assumptions about how far the endangered animal can fly, it's still breathtaking watching them glide between the trees. To sport, and in the FIFA World Cup, Argentina is on to the grand final after taking out England 2-1. England was leading the match 1-0 until the 84th minute when Argentina's Enzo Fernandez scored.
3: This one's on target. This one's an absolute beauty. He had the sighter, and now he's smashing the equaliser. Enzo Fernandez!
0: That was Fernandez's goal, taken from SBS's call of the game. Argentina's win means it will now face Spain at the World Cup final at 5 a.m. on Monday, Australian Eastern Time. And now to today's weather. Rabibi Broome is sunny and 31 degrees. Borley Perth showers and a possible afternoon storm at 22. Tandania Adelaide sunny and 16. Farnham Melbourne a possible morning shower and 15. Vanipolin or Hobart partly cloudy and 15 degrees. Ngunnawal and Ngambri Country or Canberra early frost sunny and 15. For Gadigal Country, Sydney, showers increasing and 18 degrees. For Mugajin, Brisbane, showers and 21. For Gimoy, Cairns, sunny and 25. For Garimilla, Darwin, sunny and 32. For Mbantwa, Alice Springs, sunny and 19. And for Wyburn, Thursday Island, mostly sunny and 29 degrees. And if you have a news story or tip to send our way, or if there's something happening in your community that you want to let us

0: 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And that's been the latest from NIRS News.
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It's almost 7 minutes past 6 o'clock now on the Nut Radio. Thursday, July the 16th. Happy Friday Eve, everybody. Let's have a look at the weather, shall we? It's about 17 degrees out there at the moment, but it's going to get to 23 degrees today here in Boorloo. Looks like we're almost there. It's going to be cloudy. Very high chance of showers, most likely during this afternoon and the evening. A chance of a thunderstorm as well during this afternoon and evening. Possibly severe with heavy rain, which may lead to flash flooding. Winds will be north to nor-westerly. No, north to nor-easterly. 15 to 20 kilometres per hour, tending north to nor-westerly. 20 to 30 kilometres per hour during the morning and early afternoon. Fire danger moderate. UV moderate as well, and a minimum of 12 degrees tonight. And then back up to 20 degrees and showers for Friday, 19 and showers for Saturday, 18 and showers for Sunday, 18 and mostly sunny for Monday, 19 and mostly sunny for Tuesday, and 20 degrees and mostly sunny for Wednesday. Don't forget the SMS line if you do wish to participate this morning, 0476797601. Been paying attention to what's going on out there? It's all happening. Government's finally realised AI is a thing. Have you noticed that? Mainstream media actually starting to talk about it too. Clueless, really. You know, 2.5 years we've been talking about this, and what the reasons why you should be starting to get your head around the fact that these large language models are very useful. And that's the thing, they are very useful. As long as you know how to use them. Which is why I've been advocating everybody should learn how to use them. Good luck with telling anybody anything these days. Most people don't believe you. Here's a lonely voice, Murray Island. Happy Thursday, everybody.

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1: It's 15 minutes past 6 o'clock. I've got Talon from Main Race Traffic online. Morning, Talon, what's happening out there?
2: Good morning. We are incident free at the moment, which is good news. Now, take a look at the freeway. Southbound is a little under speed heading Whitford Ave and Warwick Road. The northbound run, however, is quite busy. Morton Road right the way through to Anchortail Road. The Grand Final Freeway has no delays, and the Northwood Tunnel moving well in both directions. Drive safely, and that's the latest for Main Road.
1: Thank you, Dylan. Okay, you guys, let's have a quick look at the SMS line. Plenty of room for yours. All the early birds must be asleep. How about Prince? Sign of the Times.

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1: Yes, it certainly is. And it's almost 21 minutes past 6 o'clock now on Noongar Radio. Thursday, July the 16th. Happy Friday Eve, everybody. Hope your morning's going well. Let's see if there's anything on the SMS line. There's plenty of room for yours. So go for it. 0476 797 601. News coming up shortly is Steve Earle, Copperhead Road.

0: Hello, this is Weird Al Yankovic for Rad. You know, a lot of things just don't go together, like peanut butter and tuna fish. But two things that really don't go together are drinking and driving. When you drink and drive, you risk your life as well as the lives of everyone else on the road. So be responsible. If you drink, don't drive. Think ahead and choose a designated driver. Thanks.
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4: Air News Headlines, I'm Lee Harrison. Making news today, a network of GP and skin cancer clinics has confirmed patient information is among the data stolen in a cyber breach. Partnered Health has released a statement saying immediate action was taken when they became aware a malicious actor had accessed its system. AI experts are backing the federal government's proposed new approach to regulating artificial intelligence. The Prime Minister's unveiled a formal national AI strategy with plans to protect creators' copyright while forcing data centres to cut back on water consumption and invest in their own water infrastructure. A man's been found dead outside a burning home in Sydney's west. Police were responding to reports of a fire when they found a body in front of the partially alight property at Glenmore Park. The man's yet to be formally identified. In Air Sports, and Kilda coach Ross Lyon isn't underestimating an injury hit Geelong ahead of their clash at GMHBA Stadium tonight. The Saints have won four of the last seven games between the two sides. And the Brisbane Broncos will be boosted by the return of playmakers Adam Reynolds and Ezra Mann from injury, along with Origin stars Reece Walsh, Payne Haas and Pat Carrigan for tonight's clash with Penrith. These stories and more today. This is Air News.
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7: Yes, it is. It's about, about 28 and a half minutes to 7 o'clock now on Noongar Radio. Thursday, July the 16th. Happy front eve, everybody. Hope your morning's going well. Having a little Shane Howard and Solid

0: Live across Borloo, you're on breakfast with Mark Patrick on Noongar Radio.
1: Yes, yes, I know. It's about, let's say about 23 and a half minutes to 7 o'clock now on Noongar Radio, Thursday, July the 16th, and we have one on the SMS line. Morning, Brad. A little bit of Motley Crue, Kickstart My Heart. I hope you all have a great day. There it is.

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1: It's about 18 and a half minutes to 7 o'clock and I've got Talon from Main Roads Traffic on the line. Morning, Talon, what's happening out there?
2: Good morning. We are still incident free, which is good news. Now, take a look at the freeway. Southbound still under speed, Burns Beach Road, with the down right the way through to Warwick Road. Northbound quite busy still, Thomas Road right the way through to Rolly Road. The Grand Farmer Freeway has no delays. The Northwest Channel moving well in both directions. And finally, just a metro hotspot to be mindful of, West Coast Highway heading southbound at Scarborough Beach Road in Scarborough. Drive safely. That's the latest from Main Roads.
1: Talon, hey, okay, you guys, quick look at the SMS line. And Blake, I know I don't have that one in here by Daft Punk. You'll have to pick something else. I've got a few in here, but not that one. Here's Eric Clapton, Change the World.

0: live across Boorloo. 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
1: You certainly are. Daft Punk, Get Lucky. Thank you, Blake. Appreciate that. What else have we got here? There's plenty of room for yours. 0476 797601. News coming up certainly is AC/DC, Back in Black.

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3: This is Air News Western Australia. I'm Lee Harrison. Up to 200 workers at Western Australia's busiest iron ore port will walk off the job for 8 hours today. Workers from BHP's Pilbara port in WA are taking industrial action after 9 bargaining meetings with the mining giant failed to lock in a new pay deal. It'll be the first round of industrial action in the region in 4 decades. Electrical Trades Union WA Secretary Adam Woodage says unionised workers feel the mining giant isn't listening to their concerns.
4: Our members will be walking off the job at 2pm till 10pm with the AMW and the AWU. The position hasn't changed. Our members are staring down one of the biggest companies on the ASX as it is today, and they're wanting them to move in the negotiations.
3: An Australian healthcare provider has been hit by a cyber attack, compromising patients' personal information, test results and consultation notes across about 20 clinics nationwide. They include Champion Drive Medical Centre in Armidale, Joondalup City Medical Group and Rockingham City Family Practice. Partnered Health has confirmed a breach of its data network. Investigations are continuing to determine how many patients are affected

0: the extent of stolen information. The company has apologised and obtained a court injunction to block the publication of any leaked information. Criminal lawyer David McCallum has been appointed as a judge of the WA District Court. He'll start his new job early next month, filling a vacancy left by the resignation of long-serving Judge Michael Bowden. To sport now, John Longmire has spoken about meeting with Tasmania about the coaching job. The Swans Premiership winner Ken Hinckley and Nathan Buckley are the favourites for the job. Longmire has told Fox Footy it was nothing more than a fact-finding mission.
1: I spoke to them. I'd describe it as a fact-finding mission from both sides, Jared. So we had a discussion, and I generally describe it as a fact-finding mission.
0: Wallabies fly half and Western Force vice captain Ben Donaldson says improved discipline and a strong physical presence will be needed to counter Italy's backs and forwards in Saturday night's test in Perth.
2: We're giving away too many penalties, another yellow card on the weekend, just inviting these teams into a half. So if we can play a full 80-minute performance and, you know, really take it to them in the second half especially, I think we'll have a good night out.
0: And LIV golfer John Rahm is the latest high-profile player to support the idea of a major being played in Australia. This is Air News Western Australia.
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tell you, Mob. It's almost, ooh, almost 4 minutes past 7 o'clock now on the radio. Thursday, July the 16th. Happy Friday Eve, everybody. Let's take a look at the weather, shall we? It's almost 17 degrees out there at the moment, but it's going to get to 23 degrees today here in Boorloo. It'll be cloudy. Very high chance of showers, most likely in the afternoon and evening. Chance of a thunderstorm as well. Possibly severe with heavy rain, which may lead to flash flooding. Winds will be northerly, 20 to 30 kilometres per hour, tending nor'westerly in the early afternoon, and then becoming lighter in the late afternoon. Late evening. Let's see. Fire danger moderate, UV moderate, and a minimum of 12 degrees tonight. And then back up to 20 degrees and showers for Friday. 19 and showers easing for Saturday. 18 and showers for Sunday. 19 and partly cloudy for Monday. 19 and partly cloudy for Tuesday as well. And Wednesday. What have we got on the SMS line? Probably plenty of... plenty of room for yours. Plenty going on out there too. Have you heard that the government's finally getting its head around AI? They think... Yeah, they're not doing a very good job from what I've seen. Little protection for creators, very, very little. The thing is, the AI scrapers out there, the ones that steal all the information and don't pay for it, you know, like artworks, like music and literary works and such, which they could easily attribute to the author because they're collecting it basically from the authors. And they could easily pay them as well. But oh no, can't see the government doing anything much about that. Well, at least the minimum that they could possibly do. That's what it looks like to me. Well, I could be wrong, of course. I could be. Here's Train. She's on fire.

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1: And it's almost 15 minutes past 7 o'clock and I've got Talon from Mainways Traffic on the line. Morning, Talon, what's happening out there?
2: Good morning. We have a crash going on in the Warwick area. That's Mitchellford heading southbound after Warwick Road. The right emergency lane is blocked. Motors are outside their vehicles. No major traffic delays. Just please drive with caution if you're heading that way. Now take a look at the freeways. Southbound underspeed Warwick Road right the way through to Reed Highway. Northbound quite slow. Anglitel Road to Rolly Road and Leach Highway right the way through to Cranford Ave. The Grand Farmer Freeway has no delays and the North East Tunnel moving well in both directions. Drive safely. That's the latest from Main Roads.
1: Thank you, Talon. Okay, you guys, let's have a look at the SMS line. There's plenty of room for yours. You can go for it. 0476 797601 is Black Paradise. 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
1: Yes, it certainly is. It's about 19 and a half minutes past 7 o'clock now on Noongar Radio. Thursday, July the 16th. Happy Friday, everybody. Take it easy out there on the roads. There's been some incidents already, so pay attention to what's going on out there. Keep looking up at the road and everything else. You're paying attention to that ceasefire that's going on over there in the, generally the Middle East. Doesn't seem to be working very well, does it? It'd be nice if people actually stuck to the deal. Yeah, what can we say? Here's Scorpions, A Wind of Change. News will be coming up shortly.

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6: This is Air News Western Australia. I'm Lee Harrison. Up to 200 workers at Western Australia's busiest iron ore port will walk off the job for 8 hours today. Workers from BHP's Pilbara port in WA are taking industrial action after 9 bargaining meetings with the mining giant failed to lock in a new pay deal. It'll be the first round of industrial action in the region in 4 decades. Electrical Trades Union WA Secretary Adam Woodage says unionised workers feel the mining giant isn't listening to their concerns.
7: Our members will be walking off the job at 2 p.m. till 10 p.m. with the AMWU and the AWU. The position hasn't changed. Our members are staring down one of the biggest companies on the ASX as it is today, and they're wanting them to move in the negotiations.
6: An Australian healthcare provider has been hit by a cyber attack, compromising patients' personal information, test results and consultation notes across about 20 clinics nationwide. They include Champion Drive Medical Centre in Armidale, Joondalup City Medical Group and Rockingham City Family Practice. Partnered Health has confirmed a breach of its data network. Investigations are continuing to determine how many patients are affected and the extent of stolen information. The company has apologised and obtained a court injunction to block the publication of any leaked information. Criminal lawyer David McCallum has been appointed as a judge of the WA District Court. He'll start his new job early next month, filling a vacancy left by the resignation of long-serving Judge Michael Bowden. To sport now, John Longmire has spoken about meeting with Tasmania about the coaching job. The Swans Premiership winner Ken Hinckley and Nathan Buckley are the favourites for the job. Longmire has told Fox Footy it was nothing more than a fact-finding mission.
8: I spoke to them. I'd describe it as a fact-finding mission from both sides, Jared. So we had a discussion, and I generally describe it as a fact-finding mission.
6: Wallabies fly half and Western Force vice captain Ben Donaldson says improved discipline and a strong physical presence will be needed to counter Italy's backs and forwards in Saturday night's test in Perth.
9: We're giving away too many penalties. Another yellow card on the weekend, just inviting these teams into a half. So if we can play a full 80-minute performance and, you know, really take it to them in the second half especially, I think we'll have a good night out.
6: And LIV golfer John Rahm is the latest high-profile player to support the idea of a major being played in Australia. This is Air News Western Australia.
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12: Yes, it certainly is. And it's about 26 minutes to 8 o'clock now on Noongar Radio. Thursday, July the 16th. It's Friday Eve again. I hope your morning's going well. Take it easy out there on the roads. Here's one for you to slow down to. Here's Tom Lewis, Open Road.
13: Look at this country, purple skies, this sunburnt country.

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1: And it's 17 minutes to 8 o'clock and I've got Talon from Main Road Traffic Online. Morning, Talon, what's happening out there?
2: Good morning. We have a crash on Almano Road heading eastbound at Alexwood Drive in Forestdale. The right lane is blocked there. Police are on site and traffic is quite slow on the approach, so please proceed with caution if you're heading that way. Now take a look at the freeway. Southbound is slow, Warwick Road. Northbound run is quite busy. Rowley Road and Leach Highway right the way through to Cranford Ave. The Grand Farmer Freeway has no delays and the Northwest Tunnel moving well in both directions. Drive safely and that's the latest from Main Roads.
1: Thank you, Talon. Okay, you guys, let's have a look at the SMS line. There's plenty of room for yours. Maybe I'll give it a reboot and hopefully someone's out there listening wants to put a request in. Here's Australian Crawl, Louie.

You want to try and sing it? Louis Louis. Louis Louis. Oh, boy, said away I go. Oh, boy, away I go. Yeah.

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1: It's almost 10 minutes to 8 o'clock now on Noongar Radio, Thursday, July the 16th. Happy Friday Eve, everybody. And I got one on the text line. Morning, Brad. Sounds of Silence by Really? Okay, I shall play that one for you, even though they have Disturbed have come down on the side of the MAGA, which is why I haven't been playing them lately, but there it is. I'll play your request. There it is.

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0: Good morning, Harrison Peterson here from NIRS News, coming to you from the lands of the Yuggera and Turrbal peoples. For First Nations people, racism is a part of everyday life. That's according to Matthew Ryan, the chair of the Northern Land Council. He's given evidence at a parliamentary inquiry looking into racism and hatred directed at Aboriginal and Torres Strait Islanders in Darwin. He's told SBS Indigenous-led policies and initiatives are essential to address racism in the health, justice and child protection systems.
1: Community development, implementation, community-led solutions that addresses systemic issues, housing, child protection, and the justice system, to name a few. It is crucial these important systems are free of racism and or bias. Solutions led by Aboriginal people who face the racism within these systems will deliver the best results in addressing barriers.
0: Companies who fail to prevent modern slavery in their supply chains will face criminal charges. The federal government is creating a new criminal offence targeting large companies who allow exploitation.
2: These laws apply to businesses over $100 million, need to demonstrate that they have taken action to prevent modern slavery in their supply chains. So this has been a long period of consultation, extensive reports, both with industry and with advocates.
0: That's Federal Attorney General Michelle Rowland speaking to the ABC. More than 500 kilograms of cocaine has been found in a shipping container in Sydney. Details and other stories after this.
3: Hi, I'm Kelly, a proud Kaurna, Noongar and Ngarrindjeri woman from South Australia and a mum of four. After years of dialysis, a kidney transplant gave me a second chance at life.